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What's to see? 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

0: We on your mea, what yassi? 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Maybe I'm not.
1: 2.9. I sit down, Kuwabi.
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That's a good idea.

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And the boy of what say, yes. I was so mad to say, yes. Young, I can't hear the beer. Oh,

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Okay, that's you.

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I'm a man, I'm a man, I'm a man, I'm a man, I'm a man, I'm a man, I'm a man, I'm a man, I'm a man, I'm a man, I'm a man, I'm a man, I'm a man, I'm a man, I'm a man, I'm a man, I'm a man, I'm a man, 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I'm a man, I'm a man, I'm a man, I'm a man, I'm a man, I'm a man, I'm a man, I'm a man, I'm a man,

I'm going to tell you what I'm going to do.

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1: Camilo. 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
1: 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Theme, enough is enough. Enough is enough. Operation do or die. And trust in my own man say, mo bun samu faun mocha skele, mo faun diagro. Minya, wouldn't me mom kase every day a bread. Enough is enough. Kenya won't come she nanuntina nyanku ponche diam ponto troubles. A shes of require fufobia a chen canino. The SC na no a day. A madbudwana say the return of the lion. Now won't mention few to tumrika bra. Fa program you so fa bet your dear. Enough is enough. Operation do or die. See em premo how nin share so a mania nin share so. Suja de on here and yarewa. Kunbia ne de ashaya sunina. Yedibibi ebanewiye, ebaso 29th June, di kosi 5th July. 29th June no, eye Monday. Na Monday kosi Wednesday no. Eno ye nyumre, ye fiasi 5 p.m. to 8:30 p.m. Na Thursday ni anopa 7 a.m. to 2 p.m. Friday no die, eye all night. Menda, empire no ye den, efise we no, eye operation do or die. Sunday no ye anopa 7 a.m. to 11:30 a.m. Brana sufumreku sira ungu, na ufa ojie kesie, ento ubraso. 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Media Seno, Edutelminia, Nicholas Omane Champo, Dickens Samiba, Prophetess Georgia A.J., Minister Dina Hammond, Yemami, Hannah Mafu, and many more. 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Theme, enough is enough. Enough is enough. Operation do or die. And trust in my own man say, mo bun samu faun mocha skele, mo faun diagro. Minya, wouldn't me mom kase every day a bread. Enough is enough. Kenya won't come she, nanuntina, nyanku ponche diam ponto troubles. Just from require fufobia a chain canino. The SC na no a day. A madbudwana say the return of the lion. Now won't mention few to tumrika bra. Fa program you so far bet your dear. Enough is enough. Operation do or die. See em premo how nin share so. A mania nin share so. Suja de on here and yarewa. Kunbia ne de ashaya sunina. Yet de bibi ebanewiye. Ebaso 29th June. De kosi 5th July. 29th June no. Eye Monday. Na Monday kosi Wednesday no. Eno ye nyumre. If you say 5 p.m. to 8:30 p.m. Na Thursday ni anopa 7 a.m. to 2 p.m. Friday no die eye all night. Menda empire no ye den. If you say we no eye operation do or die. Sunday no ye anopa 7 a.m. to 11:30 a.m. Brana sufumreku sira ungu na ufa ojie kesie ento ubraso. Enyum tufuwe kukudamo eba jumedi ya seno. Edute minya Nicholas Omane Champo, Dickens Amiba, Prophetess Georgia A.J., Minister Dina Hammond, Yemami, Hannah Mafu, and many more. 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
1: Kenya won't come washi.
3: Nanuntina,
1: Nyanko ponche diam ponto troubles.
3: A chess of whom require tarry for phobia, a chain canon.
1: This is in a no day.
3: A madbudwana say,
1: the return of the lion.
3: Now, won't mention a few.
1: Tutumrika bra.
3: A program is so fabajodi.
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1: Yes, I am premo, how ni share so, a mania ni share so.
3: Suja die on here and yarewa.
1: Kundria ne de ashaya sunina.
3: Yet the bibia banavie.
1: A basso, 29th June, the kosi 5th July.
3: 29th June, no, a Monday.
1: Na Monday, kosi Wednesday, no.
3: And ye numre, if ya say, 5 p.m. to 8:30 p.m.
1: Na Thursday, ni anopa, 7 a.m. to 2 p.m.
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1: Menda,
3: empire, no ye day. If you say, we no, a ye operation do or die.
1: Sunday, no ye anopa, 7 a.m. to 11:30 a.m.
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0: present 7 days of serious fire, prophetic explosion with Christ Jesus, the Master. Theme: Enough is enough.
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0: Operation Do or Die. And trust him, only a man say, Mon bon samu faun watch a skele, mon faun diagro. 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
0: is enough. 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A chess of umrequatare fufobia, a chain canino, the assisina no a day. 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
1: the return of the lion.
0: Now, who no mention of you? Tutumrika bra, fa program you so fa bejodia.
1: Enough is enough.
0: Operation Do or Die. Is the emblem or how nishaya so, a mania nishaya. So, suja die ohia yarewa nkundia ne de ahyehyeya so nyina ye de bibia banawie e baso 29th June de kosi 5th July 29th June no e ye Monday na Monday kosi Wednesday no eno ye nyumre ye fiase 5 p.m. to 8:30 p.m. na Thursday ni anopa 7 a.m. to 2 p.m. Friday no de e ye all night menda empire no ye den e fi se we no e ye Operation Do or Die. Sunday no ye anopa 7 a.m. to 11:30 a.m. brana so fum rekusra ngo no fa ogie kese ento braso enyum tofu akuku damo eba dwuma di ase no edutwa minia Nicholas Omane Champo Dickens Sameba Prophetess Georgia AJ Minister Dinah Hammond Yemami Hannah Mafo and many more
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0: Ye dibi bie baneviye.
1: Ebaso 29th June. Diko si 5th July.
0: 29th June no. Eye Monday.
1: Na Monday ko si Wednesday no.
0: Eno ye nyumre. Ye fiasi 5 p.m. to 8:30 p.m.
1: Na Thursday ni anopa 7 a.m. to 2 p.m.
0: Friday no die. 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
2: As my son and I said, I'm grabbing a moody.
3: Hey,
2: so me pet me pet you. Oh, yeah, oh, yeah, buga buga. No, we saw something from the winner. Oh, yeah, buga buga. Oh, yeah, are you shopping? Are you? But check for who's what? Don't doubt it. No matter how, it's come to pass. Now, me, sir, what's up from the pool? A man who knew 105 on you.
4: And upon me, if you feel my catcher, young copon, then I said, I'm a mere fun to one of them, Yamakra on your age,
5: Jesus.
4: Me shada de me ya quench na mashe ada nyame obo connect mamo say mumu da madin and da or cheddar you are rare man of my sir, me chima sir. Muduwa meny mama kuma kachem. In the mudu hano, nam sister me a first person I'm ready in my heart. Sari ye juma from a face. And son of Afrobia.
5: And on the first person we are here. And then we go first time. Son of Oka or Jim Marshall Bar. On the first person we are in the first one. Yeah, yeah, yeah! All your faith can do. And then so did you need a bar, Mirkuna, on the first one. Amen. I didn't almost some bar, shall she just want to dance here. May you do my first show, sir.
4: Amen.
5: Shall I hear you?
6: Sorry, and the other said that my chief sent me the other dance can be cast or town throw.
5: Oh, big, yeah, that's a no case.
6: I am throw,
5: Mama. Who's what you name? Throw,
6: Debbie. I sang a mea, yeah, Mama.
5: And he said, but
7: the catch row many and more the whole gun and say. Or so for a year sharp this time.
5: Or so for a year then.
7: Sharp bar. One catch bar. Your doctor, Dr. Prophet. Yes.
5: Doctor
7: Prophet.
5: Yes.
7: A catch row many and more the whole gun and say. Or so for a year sharp this time.
5: Or so for a year then.
7: Sharp bar. One catch bar. Your doctor, Dr. Prophet. Yes.
8: 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Any Osra Doom, if you name ho, Eddie Mao, to the max, you deserve it.
4: Also, wow, you're good.
5: Oh, also,
4: you're good.
3: Tough miracle.
5: Wow.
3: Okay. But in 1 week, no, enough.
5: Enough is enough.
3: And I'm imagining my bunny now, and I'm a farm key. And this come the bed camp of Pampaboa. I'm in Timmy do if you bear 1 week, I'm a baba in Chema. She'll be coffee cow, and I'm in Tom.
5: Hey, mommy. Enough is enough program, no. Not so for me, cool, it's in a half. Who pay down for real and the wood dying key? And I would be two in the night. And I'm finished. What about cannon, Papua?
3: It's a
5: cannon. Okay, so who free your coffee, you know?
3: 1 week.
5: 1 week, Papa, and I will bump by, sir. Not come out,
9: Jesus.
5: And that, you might be a whooper.
9: My God,
5: Miracle, I'm a fan, sir.
9: Yes, no.
5: I want you to be a whooper. I'm a fan, sir.
9: Jesus.
5: Okay,
3: and I'm a same, Martin. Say, my, you said, Miko, you can't do it.
5: Wow, Range Rover. Where Jesse? What's the name of Picanto?
3: Okay, see, we want to Mr. Frame. No, so, if you are, as I see the Abano soon, it's in Banam Catching. So, maybe I see, as I said,

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2: something is doing this
1: mira
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1: number, I want to pray for you. Problem, Pierre, who come, say ya what this sem, say ya juma sem, say ya sika sem, ya dia quankro, soon so many who know from, bibi doing ya, my beautiful lines in that to mama, and a pemia and a mefa corsono.
3: 0243 906 5557 0243 906 5557 0243 906 5557 0243 906 5557 0243 906 5557 0243 906 5557 0243 906 5557 0243 906 5557 0243 906 5557 0243 906 5557 0243 906 5557 0243 906 5557 0243 906 5557 0243 906 5557 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
1: Okay, Mammy number no, I want to pray for you. 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Say ya wa desem. 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Me be for lance in atu mama. And a pemi anda me fa kosono. 0243 906 557.
7: 0243 906 557 0243 906 557 holding crop for be by on be a project into on be san call back Mrs. Tanso wo ho enti e bia sati dia ma chino frem ni me mami mi ya ye fie ni ye wo an of frem ni wo mu sin konya mi nim si e be sin konya wo me hu si
1: on samba ma Jesus ni wo mira kuri ya
7: around you we young why your baby and me come on by February, remember me, but me, Joe, to mama.
1: Hey, hey,
7: Na
1: power and yes,
7: I mean,
1: can you make sure? I told that Mumu baby, more tears off from the coup for almost 20 years in it. Obia tears off from the coup 10 years in it. Obia tears off from the coup 5 years in it. The bearder on person that may see any of us off from the coup's program, but Ninginem or two. Until you do something about this situation, a bad thing said Ubenya also dance any be. And I still be ready anymore. Pa. There is something about you so unique as I say, a Freddy Napier. Na adwadia dance die ni nanimu pa eda di na foforo hu sa uye nyame ba hwe wo ka Matthew sempa na Yesu ankasa ni masim ni enti sa wo ken kan ba hu sia the red ink and achoro Matthew chapter 5 wo ken kan 14 no Matthew chapter 5 verse number 14 I say ye are the light of the world. Now listen up, me no kasa for just 2 to 3 minutes fa ba wo na asopawwe enchere asemtie ana se dro subajiwa da bia da me kachro eyatrema ene brasori if you want to experience God the better. Now let me take it back. Matthew chapter 5 verse number 14 say ye are the light of the world. A city set on a hill cannot be hidden. Other version here say ye are the light of the world. A city that is set on an hill cannot be hid. Amen. What say? Money we are saying. Ne kura adam me poso in hinta. Let me miss out. Ube ya Christo ni how many years ni? How many years ni? The person me bisa wo. Salvation ye preach di chira o daano. Adani huwadi awa abre bumana. Salvation ye ka hun samu daano. And then soon, Sansu, I wash your mana. Bible say, a city set on a hill cannot be hidden. I refuse it this morning to go down this year 2026. Catching on one say, some of your jiddini, Panamidi Christochi, I cannot go down. And I bet you differ. Somebody listening to me, you cannot go down. You can't go down. Now listen up. Nyame and Awaka. Na se Awurade kan Bible say wonye nipa ni wadi atronti na numa sam ye nokre se yesi di Kristo chi dia na ni ba bi Awurade position ye no that we should be or say a city set on a hill cannot be hidden. Nature's a war no abra bonum. You can't be unfavored. There should be favor upon your life. Wa braba wo bo wo tona sase eto wa wadi semsese yeye wa juma semsese wie payo esese radi animo paba wo so na tibia wo yo no eye yesa. This week me declare divine favor upon your life. Se ba bia wo locate hu obi ano onyame animo pambra so na de wo yo nyina enye ye e bia me no kase fiti bra yesi afemo ilusa sip se the same old formula and format and then cross up. When young woman says, I be our washimo, and see a diabamu bony strokasia pa, and I'll sabbe show musa, hey, and to say yan a brabonne of na say yan son a massa conno, a manaco a fee a viana, no, be yourself. So when you mean papa, we are, papa semi meti or now so, our and nano pay and cast a yamu sab. You are a royal priesthood, adishidiamu no afro, and you are a city that has been set on a hill. You can't go down. I want to tell somebody listening to me this morning, by faith, now connect to one. That marriage cannot go down. That business cannot go down. Your finances cannot go down. Anything that concerns you for this year 2026 party, you can't go down, because a city set on a hill can never be hidden. You cannot fail. Dear, I go there to and then you go to you last year, you know. And then the paper person me say, oh, be chimu dia siye, na mawa brabo e dew abem, and ne, e yu kwa siye da no pa. Say na oye wa brabo, and no biyan kwa sorry. And kanka on sofu miliku ministries. Kingdom Favor Pentecostal Chapel Worldwide. Now, Adansi, what do you want it if nyinara? 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Wusi ubesi wa Star Junction. Star Junction bus stop wa, one and none of pay was from Cassian Alcosum. The Biada, what is of Mukunka? Minuka say, oh, Tim and Count Casbin FM 92.9. O San Tim and Count Vision 1 93.5. O San Tim and Count Ozzy 98.5. Ninian is say, your person with tins and panel, not with Shabra Sons of Safuano, or Pogrom and Tama Damo, Nancy Sentiment Batibian, no Timmy Summon Yamino Cromosa, ain't your net or Summon Cosu or Tabora, Star Junction. 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Allo some basso. And once a neno pay was from Cassia Air Cosso Hall. I wish you be a bell piano. Bomadis will be located to home. Then necklace will be chin and bepel. There be a widow of the boom beer. God will reposition to position you back. And there is no way 2026, you can go down. A city set on a hill can never be hidden. 0243 906

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2: My brothers and sisters, I want you all to feel at home. We are very proud to receive you, and we are honored to have you back in our midst. To us, you are treasures. You are special. You are our kinsmen, and we value you. Already, about 200 jobs have been secured for you. Mr. Ibrahim Mahama's engineers and planners, he has offered 100 jobs. 100 jobs. Airtel Tigo and Telecel, they have also reached out that they have some jobs to offer. And there are many other CEOs calling. President Mahama has said that he will not abandon you, he will not forsake you. And that is why he instructed me to petition the African Union. And at the next African Union media coordinating meeting, President Mahama is going to make a very strong case for you so that you will be compensated, so that justice will be done in this matter.
1: Ania ya tiye eye Ghana mono ne swafo no nyamfo Samuel Okujeto ablokwa na owie no ena swafo he Ghana pomodie ho nsem su no nyamfo kwabena minta kando no aso na se hwiabo so abato mpesua so ehye ne 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
3: let's see. Assure you that the Ministry of Health is happy to welcome you back home. There is no place like home, and as they say, home sweet home. And so it's not as if you have come to a new land. This is your home. You have relatives around. You must feel free and take advantage of the various interventions we have as a country. As you have arrived, the port health officials are here now on standby. We'll take you through all the protocols. If there's a need, we'll take you through counseling. And if you require an emergency, there's a standby ambulance. And so we have prepared for your arrival. Quite apart from that, the Secretary and President has given instructions that you should take your data. So when you are giving your address, your contacts, please give the right pass where we can trace you. And everybody arriving from South Africa through this intervention will be registered for free national health insurance.
1: So for her Ghana pomodin hon samsun mnyan for kwabna minta akando ena yetenin kane. 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
1: Yanimude kono, ombo ni susebi kwa tuma mpeni ni abaye ni mse, jitu mkwa diya, wapeso kwa internet soko hepo nubi ya no, yebebu sa Ghana card, anasa o national ID card, ansana, ya mwapu, bie prona mwama ponubi ya usoko hibi ya no, wako wako ya, same way, eno unyamfuwa Reverend John, inti mfojo diya tuja se we ni uwe hii. 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
5: for you. For me, I agree with the school of thought that says that the government seems to want to find an avenue to divert attention from the demand that the religious bodies, the people of this country, overwhelming majority of Ghanaians, are looking for and demanding. They are demanding that let us have a bill which objects and which, you know, legislations and enactments represent the true aspiration of Ghanaians in a conservative value to preserve our norms, and then they willfully, you know, craft it in a way in that procedures are flawed and content very problematic. And when Ghanaians are demanding that take the necessary steps to give us what we want, then now that attention is being diverted. If there is any attempt by government to take decisions that will clamp down on immorality. It is all well and good if that is the intention.
6: Okay.
5: But the modalities of it, I want to advise that my good friend Honorable Sam George will have to do a lot more consultations before such major announcements are made. Well, there are a lot of concerns about NITA bill, and now again we hear another big announcement. You need to consult, build consensus, because you are making a bill, you are making a law, you are making a policy for society. How have you received inputs, the buy-ins from key stakeholders? And so you want to just jump out of it and mix that boat and very, very controversial, you know, declarations.
1: Onomanya for Reverend John in Team Fojo enna yetene ke na LGBTQ hon kwa mono wano enna peni payo ono so enna duwe ni chile mo mrashibje fi mwa ono so trene peni edi emadom kumano yewira Roxen 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
7: But my question is, you are not the only sponsor of the bill. Even if you are the only sponsor of the bill, when you sponsor a bill and it comes to parliament, in Team Fojo cannot say that the terms of the bill that I brought, nobody should tinker with it. You don't understand what I'm saying? Nobody should touch it, and the parliament should pass it. Then it's a rubber stamp parliament. But I've been asking him, the Reverend, in the 8th parliament, the subject to the constitution, we were told that we had done a poor job. So the matter went to court. But what the Supreme Court didn't do was to say that, okay, let's, you know, they can say that this is a constitutional matter, so let's have it stood down. Let the deal be done, and then you can spring up the matter. But they declared it as premature. So if Richard Sky had gone back on the 19th of December, I don't know the fate of what would have happened to the bill, which eventually didn't go anywhere anyway. So when you return to parliament with clearly the same legislation, the same bill, technically speaking, it was our duty to pay attention to some of the criticisms of the months before.
6: I see.
7: And have regard to how to really ensure that it passed the constitutionality test. So
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4: 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Never send ye a WhatsApp number you so 0537-333-933. 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
5: Don't come. 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

0: your word in Jesus. 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
1: Scan
0: when
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0: I think about his goodness, all I want to say is that glory be to his name. 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

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And nothing come with you. And come for and to me,

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0: 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What do you do when you have reached a stage where you don't seem excited, you don't see any progress in the church? 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down no ama the fact of the recaps new year see your question be a mema okwan na won so abisa no ansa na de yen sorry atwaso ana ahyehye so this wadru sa stage na first of all acknowledge say e ye very normal. A very, very normal. Say as a funa woman, as I feed the womb, who no a deal be a womb, womb, who no be beyond on my true yedding, say quite sorry. To my main call line, so I mean, Reverend Dr. Chumesi Anka and Chichinkomo. Now, on country, yeah, all see ye, say a GD4, Reverend Chumesi Anka, dear, or your church, ni, or child, dear, and more Christian Service University College, the theologian session, or yeah. Otiti asofo no answer that Logos Chapel Worldwide ano na whilst I call him no tro number si two no so wo question bi a person bi sa Reverend Dr. Chumesi Ankra na no pay me ma sa akonya no na we bi sa no isa nte se sa nkomo ye ni di sa nkomo ye bo se akwento a ye to say gidi for no e bi betete agu because ne also wo motie no wo ma ante. These old church bells, sir. These are some of the advantages that you get. But your good morning, Sofo. Hello, Papa. Okay, Mama means I am trying to line with you. Well, sir, may connecting a line and Pacho. Say your pound church bells, Jumedia. Oh, yeah, Kesben 92.93.3. Any Kesben television, ever cut off Kakra. Your pound church bells, Jumedia 92.93.3. Any TV, no, ever cut off Kakra. But TV Plus, and crying there. Ever cut so I want to one person more enjoy mock panel. Mobetti, Reverend Obi Nina. A pound from car, a free and fancy. Sammy, I said, my line is disappointing me, but I'll still try again. I will try again. Reverend, let me try another line, or let me try if a WhatsApp call works.
1: Your calling is busy. Please try again later. The number you're calling is busy. Please try again later.
0: Hello, Zafo.
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2: 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I'm Bacho, what's
0: going on? I'm Bacho, what's going on? 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I'm Bacho, what's going on? I'm Bacho, what's going on? 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
0: 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O dia mind so that we can save the church today and for tomorrow. My auntie was off.
1: 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Now, here you have your conversation in the morning. You say, "Maybe a member of the church." 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You know, say, "Obi say, nama saw no form." 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
1: So that when you leave them out, they should be able to lead the church somewhere else. It will not see the community of women or AB and Nipa Bell 30 in the free staff community, AB Abremai, Anna Nkawi, Anna Bantema, and Omufri Baba Sorin. Then Nipa 30 in the organization under that leader, that elder, that deacon. Ah, software and Mujibi, a software and training on, say, Obituia Yaso. Ubu says one more costatiwa or the fresh fire. Because all this while, no, he has been sitting under your feet. The one new Abia intimate PA, but Uja or Nunqua, the new challenges in our office, you know, environment for Frona or Nuakono, community for Frona and Zakano. And no mana mana innovative. But Osawa send a BBI, a Sambia Krabba, I see a chance of. But they see our Noko di Brema on the Eco Hebrema di Enesono. A Sambia BC will be our only the first point of call. A Bemani ingenuity in Diawo, and then like Guinea said, they will say in Musidono, as Tatia Yajuma. And all these things will bring freshness in the church. In Timo Hana said, Bosumi and some Mukasa, so Nina is ya Ewo Adaso. Your main, your head office and our headquarters here. Now, be for Furukano Mabisiwa. You see the joy that is coming out of the church. And these were the things here. Now, you share with your TFO. Say, you call your Nimono. You have a Mwa, Emma Asonimo, Enye, Enika, na Asoroni, Enyini. So, that is what I will say for now.
0: Okay, in 5 minutes, how would you want to conclude this? For everyone at OTA Church Bells, our Kesben Kasafidi is one of pay, you feel that my church is down.
1: Yes. Sir, who feel it, sir, our church is down? Me say, any one of us all my church is so. Sir, church is down, now who feel it, any one of us all my church is so. And when people say, I'm going to say, to me, I am. And not the Obeco Empire Bomb, Ama, Yankopa Chirodia, it was away. Yamit Chirodia was awayana, and Fang coming yammy. Because Empebe Brino said, Yana and Nipa Yetel who problems more than solution. And Tubon said, Yahoo problem near treachery and sa, why nany way, so and so nany way, so and so nany way, yet ye yen put to any of the blame at our doorsteps. Yeah, can you work for you?
0: But it's easier to criticize. Yes.
1: And come out, ye dear, a tray and say, oh no, we are concerned about a son, and call the name. We are the first person to appear to make it work. Mm-hmm. You are the first person to appear to make it work. And to make it work, you know, you will demand resources from you. Wobre, what ye want that, ye, who are telling you, name dear, be a usika, be a make it available to the church, and you see that the church will begin to work. See, Sammy, the church is good for the people. When we service the church services us. When we serve the church serves us. That is how I conclude. I thank you for the opportunity, my brother.
0: Much is off on that. Maybe if I have one or two questions, so Matthew, if it would be a question, be a person would be, sir, maybe just about two questions. 0551 444 933 0551 444 933. My team is almost set for our praise and worship session. And then minim the Oba Baba told you Mahusa Dokas and Kwan Newahanum. 0551 444 933. I hope it's okay. That do not disturb. So let me take it off. Do not disturb. Let me see. Okay. So from by church, you know, 1 minute, 1 minute, 1 minute, 1 minute. How do we take it off? Do not disturb.

0: Hello, Mpacho. 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Hello? Hello? Well, Savo, I'll leave it for now. Okay, me jail for now. If there are any questions, I'm unable to connect the phone line. Therefore, Papa attending Reverend Dr. Chumesi Ankra, Logos Chapel, Worldwide One Sofu Penny, Osanso Ochechirini, Theologian, or Christian Service University College, Nodin Chirimu Mine. So, who say, as a for woman, echo from a dynamo, no say, Utu. And I think that the discussion has been made very, very simple. It is a ne. Which is a man, a master, and yet the master and cry, and I'm more a senior master, and all of that. It means that there's a call to action on you. Whilst my team prepares, let me give credit to my sponsors: Mistine Acne Clear Facial Foam. Acne Clear Facial Foam. Pachawa would see me with your bow, your bema. When him very rough, the piano when him and sunny pimples and a yawa. Patch up while we fit even the product here that TV see a acne clear facial foam. The use in so a very, very simple. Well, we're about through my old baby jarring out the fire when him would you choose? See, we would jarry we are sound who run the camera. Oh, who we are order for Michelle said Bosome, Bosome Barco, Ubehun soon soon, yeah, ever when Nima pimples a how it's three any animal man. It is all party out this year when him would ya. Pacho a acne clear facial foam. Pacho ya sanso a top country roll on. Top country roll on. The LDCC unhuwa sebi mfifre ba unhuwa en kamba unhono a top country roll on. And I'm a kamfo edema afe. And you mre na pa ujari a powder ben na uiswe. And you see a top country powder. Ko open a rudwe to a koflishia bako. 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Nsuya si railways heyano. Ube yane dudu wane tu. Nkira yoko honso wabimu flisha bako. Ewa cosmetic shop. Ene a friend is saying leading supermarkets inano. Ube nya top country powder, top country roll on. And a misting acne clear facial foam. Ube nye bi ato. Afe sister seasoning powder. Wa weye duyani biya ano. Ipacho. Seasoning powder me come from wane. Eye sister. Yewa fish flavor. Yewa beef flavor. Yewa goat. Yewa chicken. And you will still flavor on them. The upper and I'll be used so. Yeah, if we say a common a bit more no matter so no, and no, and I'll be used so. Until pen do to a jiman bedu our pampas or sans word, do more bant minus swami, a jumina free ajiman bedu pen do to a 0244 36 19 19 0244 36 19 19 and yeah, no, more your sister sunflower oil, your sister sunflower oil, your sister mackerel, Yvonne mackerel, sister mackerel, Yvonne mackerel, sister sardine, Yvonne sardine. Open road to a German bedu, oh yeah, crado so obesomo. And I'm fee veggies plus rice, and yeah, 4.5. We a more if we Thailander, eh, de papa, papa, papa, papa, papa, papa, papa, veggies. Plus rice, perfume rice, 5 kilos. Pacho Pedro to a fresh sister Deborah, on so pampaso 0244 646 5 77 0244 646 5 77 Send my queen as so much. I made the church bells, Jimmy D. At the Brook, Siada, and a pebby. I share and see me as when you're major, then you're by your missus. Amen. Okay, mommy has a meti bishop on car. 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
1: 92.9.
0: Okay. Docas, mommy has also the end back.
2: Hello.
0: Okay. Amen. What do you know from Kakanzi? So, Becca's, I can see a new
2: super. Amen. Hello.
0: All right. And third of all, it's a liturgical service, full one, and a day, bro. Baby, be a will be an Fahushim. And there, Kwasia dedicate a communion service. Any dear kind, so communion service. If you see your communion, and also the Lucas, take over.
2: Amen.
0: Amen.
2: Baby, I will be a source of a kayahono.

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And then so odi dafefe atom yaya. Near the endumunyam share any aseda and the demo. 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As I would say, Niake for two men who are more day, a deep yadim kind, the unfriendly munyam emo din concro. 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

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Ye catch her, Raddy say. On my own, and Kayaho. Copem say a town for the Use. On the young coupon as a sign of Bravo. On the young coupon and the Nicolin, dear, I want to be a saying. On the young coupon and the Yesima Pomatrabia. That is your last prayer. What's that, Raddy say? A radier. My own home and Kamehoff.

0: In the name of Jesus.
1: Your bumpy. What to me any more day you would hear? And I'm paying so. What me and who you coupon or presence? You said wherever that your presence is, Father, you are there. You said in Matthew that wherever two or more are gathered in your presence, it means that whenever we gather, we don't have to neglect your presence, but rather we need to understand that you are with us. This morning, we thank you for your presence in this atmosphere. We thank you for revealing yourself unto us once again. Father, whoever that is listening to me, whoever that is believing you for your spirit to be upon him, whoever that is believing you to have your presence with him, I decree and I declare that let thy presence, oh God, fall upon their life. The presence that changed situation, the presence that brings joy, the presence that clean our tears. Father, let that presence fall upon their life. Any giant that will rise in their life, any giant that will walk in their life, I decree and I declare that let thy presence, O God, break them in the name of Jesus Christ.
0: Yet I was sick with Jesus Christ.

0: Thank you, Dockers. Thank you, Dockers. Sofo, thank you, Bishop. Thank you. If there are no notices, Dockers, would you better wiki? Or perhaps I just say one time in camp. So if Mamma's in the bed, there's almost a much as I made the cat. Brass, I mean, what the young cat. Thank you very much for coming. I'm grateful. My listeners and I are forever grateful to you for your commitment and your time. We say a belated happy birthday to all of you who celebrated your birthday. If you are celebrating a birthday today, we'll say a word of prayer for you also. And then, first Sunday of the month of June, and we have a communion service as well. Me was special announcement, Dibia. I was say me here. You know, your kai, your mommy, Mrs. Henrietta Apia Poku, A&A General Merchant at Okumasi Hanum. She was one of my biggest fans, one of my cheerleaders, and most importantly, Oma Edu Kesben Foundation, we be a be ye biano, Osoya Sine. Mammy had done the Benkum so, you didn't know what cheer that. You didn't mind me now what cheer that. A busia for say, a ma ni kunu say, date a year 27th of June. 27th of June. And now, ye be ye mammy a ye. Ye better than when you feel honum baby a dinner what cheer than a. If you honor my near by St. Cyprian's Anglican Cathedral, Anglican for your shradier, St. Cyprian's Anglican Cathedral, near Baba Bayer burial service, no awo ho, na fee, baby a busy any day, a private. 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End of this special announcement. The address is Kesben Foundation, Ebre. Now, when you say, when people hear the stories that we do follow ups on, it is touching. So, we share over the years, you might be behind social media, we didn't follow up on social media, but now, no. We put them on social media and people do follow ups.
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0: 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And we call YouTuber. Subscribe to my YouTube page, Samir Dubach. You know, a lot of your videos. No, baby. Oh, no, no, no. You know, Kesben Foundation. Ye di. No, I saw Kasa Obabe. So, yes, now I want to say, say, you know, cool. Me support your man. They make impact in people's life. Impact, no, a positive one. Ye di dani dani wana brabo. Mo be kai maami ano ton ku be no nyame adom one of our random visits yekoshia na ye mine skaka credit to no ho se on fan tren adwuma nim edru Mother's Day na ye nyina ye ka bo mu na ye mine 10,000 ebi ana is the first time that you are watching ti me ti ni kakra bu ti ni kakra bi wi a. I'm going to tell the good news today. Actually, we are. I have some calls to make. Now, for me, the good news that to us. Ma'am. Please. 100 million, 10,000 gallons.

0: 100 million they owe the enemy.
1: Jesus.
0: What's he saying?
2: Jesus.
0: 10,000 Ghanas. That's how we are changing your life.
1: Jesus.
0: Well, the good news, no, and it's sir. Obi, and so a channel. 50,000 Ghana cities, but you're 5,000. But I mean, I say, or you're Kuneni, or by Kuneni, Nikunu, for close to 23 years, a Juma way answer or Sukube, na Oton, na Kube Nayana, and a sonono, or see Drew Baby, a memma mean in a swano. May I bring me she and Nana may see no. Me ho se kubeni mu odru na me maame a wetwa mu finish e du osia na sa kubeni na so no that day no say no one nanti the whole day na me nupe ne ato nti ohun ni say ye aso abofo anyame ayde abasi e masue no nti that day ni e ma na just 1,000 cedis and her gratitude that na ni agye papa papa. And Rachini, who said, no, Mother's Day, if we want to bless somebody, you choose a ma, me and son, and nine, near deep, almost a thousand phones will be very calm, huh? To anonymous, I mean, or Tom Cusiano, only 18,000 cities. We are 10, and I mean, 8,000. And it is a moment, say, and a soft for Yampon, sir. A tennis story, no. And also the 500 million old cities, 50,000 cities, at their blessed young mammy. No, unji in the 50,000 Ghana cities. They say, can it is kind of young can't confront Tia say, we maybe at some point we've got to stop. 500 million, then it's off for their sad penis. So. 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

0: mo abemu mu wonso nsroma be pie wat you just have to endure
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0: akoso akura wugidiem se onyame besane aba be hwew onyame obesane aba be hwew
1: we pray is
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1: What's
0: your cousin? 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

0: you that video now in about a minute. But we say thank you to Sister Seasoning Powder. 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Na fi PZ. Ewe flavors. 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Mistine acne clear facial foam. Memma pimples and sell when him oba utie me ho fefefe. And so pimples nink kan why you when him bebre me patch your be clear ama when him ada honum. Abra empopo wonum no eye Mistine acne clear facial foam. Felicia ba ko say bra beje dodo no e won ho. Get clear skin. Pimples na dos when him. Me see we would the yena and you are brass. I mean, do watch your bra, but you will see car. When him or say you smooth. Titty will your buyer bear my razor bomb say, how are we? Okako giant, a bra which you choose in a fire when him. We see bath, we jarry away your paper and no one on them. Mistine, acne clear, facial foam, Raflisha back one, a binchy, a doom and a fey in Sia say, all within the central business areas. The top country powder, top country roll on, and so Ababe Cahon. Top country powder, and any roll on, we patch up my men, Fifi, who and my smell, when I'm can't kind and say, oh, be nipper enough for your tree and hint it. If you don't nipper who are no more to church home. But you be an encounter on it and yet come up. We better work room. Roll on a bit me a do one cage and move for many hours. A top country roll on. If any powder and so, but you are now by now. Why come up? Veggies plus rice. Veggies plus rice. Me call Akakoye. I could use an uncle. We are. May yeah, just about two calls. Nti enko zinabu hono mumra. Iti ye zinabu wia. Na yako adjuhansu hono mumra.
1: Sama mumisika.
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0: O ma na yesa, o sa o me yesa.
1: O mi 8.
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0: Ti last one na be ze.
1: Bond di 6 years.
0: Yeah, okay. Ti last one mo papa na etu no.
1: O mi 3 ma 3.
0: The buffet we are the whole day.
1: I'm coming.
0: Do you see the end here? 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The unkind chairman said, you hear me, you hear me, minimum determined. 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Dime ma 1.5 nefa kutwa bi.
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1: So, Finna Costa,
0: but I'm along the way, where you know, do you hear no pump pine? We see, knock a top block, I cried your goose.
1: You
0: got them
1: for
0: Bogus. Yeah, I know. Do for my bed, don't you mean no at all?
1: 12 nurses.
0: Nzama kutuwe ya de.
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1: Sisi ya sinama.
0: Say yes, I'm going to
1: school.
0: I'm going to school. I'm going to school. I'm going to
1: school. I'm going
0: to school. I'm going to school. I'm going to school. I'm going to school. I'm going to school. I'm going 1.5 years, and think I'll be my old
1: papa
0: bear saying,
1: Papa, as it would ya be every one by which value the first thing to
0: be. Baby, would ever catch him. Then, old papa saying, what I'm on our tono, while it's with me fine at the door, Elizabeth.
1: I mean, I'm coming first, you want to come here, Mitchell.
0: Turn up and think I'll be bear saying,
1: Mitchell,
0: I'll come
1: me
0: kan ma bi ara ma won ni enu o
1: me
0: de ope bi amenya ma o ah kakra
1: nya
0: nyi veggies plus rice
1: okay
0: se de okay ka kone de me hunu se ska no ntimi mo
1: Want to me more.
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1: Hey,
0: it's now change.
1: I'm not sure what you're saying.
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1: radio
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1: o wo insurance card ni bi
0: insurance
1: ko ye bi Maybe
0: not
1: sure, you call it corner, corner, corner, corner, insurance, and Corinne. Why is it? About one home day, the man will chief on your first six. You couldn't know about second one, so the Berman to one man, a Berman is where Johnny Jano. To me, that damn come. What will be the proper?
2: Would I be job?
1: Tell your babes, I am
0: a
1: dear. If you
0: will free in your coupon show home,
1: amen.
0: Sitting your mamma, Kaimu, there be a woman and be a young coupon Kaimu,
1: on Kaimu, so
0: Kaimu, maybe I'm going to my phone in a Juma Wura. Yamin Shiran, baby, will you free? There be a Yamin Shahoma. So what Kay and Bubun, what Kaim and me may.
1: Yeah, I'm saying, Bibia will donate it to Kesburn Foundation. Just so amen, no makai wo. As a man donate here, into me mwa wana ye bwa wano. To all our donors, I say a big thank you. You make people smile. Se mani be bringing in them Juma capital, Kito, me behind 200 cities.
2: Then he continues to say, breath,
1: and do 200 cities.
2: Yeah.
1: Besides, what do you do with such money in your hand today?
2: So,
1: because I am Juma
2: Jesus,
1: it is in Abu. You may make sure, said Juma, no, I shall see her.
2: The
1: Wangarani, the Munyanas. McCall, my second name, sir. There are about four projects that we did last week by Mayimu Tu and Made Bachelor Mona. A bit more on my befriend or my own fat. My desire to cap, I'll be sent out, be a me war, be at his or cacroni, do be quack, be friend, I could do crony soon with the hope that you will find the person by Yawinia.
2: Jesus,
1: and also Daniel Huber.
2: Be
1: also an enemy network, but it's all good. My second story, no, Berman Frey, my son, when young Queen Shia. Into a freeman, a yearly. No freeman, a yearly dead man, and a yearly so is supermarket or a ton to fear or move fear anymore. Now, why wouldn't only TV I wish I'd be? Just log on to Facebook, look out for Kesburn TV and our YouTube, Church Bells with Samuel Dubachi. The Koshe supermarket now, you did shame Koda or by what tear genus a Mikunian Quenchia and Sumaya Juma Buano. It was beautiful though. Yankotia no suka kra ye ba na maye 2 or 3 calls and sanya di radio asema mai
2: the
3: that state of thy labor is with you. He's never left you. He's never left you.

0: Asama.
1: The one and our sort here, wouldn't you now support if you? Then I hear.
0: May
1: I say, uncle, I'm doing a catch. Cousin family support and answer debut now.
0: Any more than I'm the support here?
1: Any more than I'm the support here? Any more than I'm the support here? Any more than
0: first, Nanny, I send it to me, Robert. It's Miss Wicky. By saying, Quinty Wicky,
1: Robert, me, Olunka, Olunka, and as I
0: say, you rob a black and I did try my hand. I'm yet new. Let me, sir.
1: Not the question, ma.
0: I'm the question, it's Miss Abbey. Send me about Hoklana. Very much.
1: Then, sir. I see. Do what a debut number beats me, I come.
0: Robert's in plastic
1: bowls, and they are questioning. Well, anyway, I thought about that because my sister in your house is here. So I think she had about the last house.
0: If you were to be believed,
1: I'm going to find
0: that you want it.
1: Aha.
0: If you were to be believed,
1: oh, sir.
0: I'm not going to be able to do it.
1: Alaba. But for Bibi Nanka. And they be and say, I call it being to me, Cassim, a cock of a BAD. Nanka, they are supportive, we say. Well, I know anything nearby. And then nearby is a baby, he's a bit in a black crab. I mean, near Manzuka crab by. Minya Manoe! But I'm a farmer. But near Manzuka crab, bro. Now, Roberts, how much do we need? How much do you need? How much do you need for Robert? You have rice, I'm a friend of veggies plus rice. Man. Now, what sardines? And now, tinapa? Now, what in tomatoes? And now, some would give you a lot. Oil in our home. And generally, a danche. Because I'm a customer, Tony Marine, you know, you told me, but I love your condo, eh? Let me buy another condo. Send me the guy you. There be more plastic cup or mechanic. A plastic cup or mechanic. What's it from, Mami? Major. The major, how much do we need for the bowls now? Oh, David. Okay, Fanzenka, we now. How much do you need?
0: 5 million ready to refer.
1: Okay. My support you. We also pay 5 million. Intimidate 5 million, no be ma. Na bulls no so. So you see, I pass away nini. Do you have 5 million? The bulls no so. All right, because me, I have an idea. You uncle for my mom more yeah. So I bulls no. When it comes to mothers, I'm uncle ah. Wait, I'm be weird this ah.
0: I'm a little mad.
1: I'm going to go to the house. Ana odigu wade sna de kwa nsio to de yon oba ense bibi anya na ene so kwa ana asan o okay ti me fa ka kan kan
0: nko
1: onze bi sun bi akọ de na ope no ope de hen ope sara lak na ope de hen
2: this what
1: ka wan na to bi o to sara lak de hen no ndari ni de hen ya. And the milk and idea. Okay. Agunta, there near be jaha mo hako. Me and my decided to say at least I have an idea what she can do. 1, 2, 3, 4, 5, 6, 7, 8. Okay. Did you wait? Use 500 to support this. Ah, how much are they? They are. She got 1,800, 500 for the provisions business now, you know, near the 500 or the 1,000, and so the Akano. Now, or they are here a coffer and chance in the bowls, no rubber bowls now, or persuade there, or the end of that. You see, I always tell you that Yamir Shrao, why would Timmy not no pay? Maybe so, no, so Yamir Shrao. You owe it a duty to be thankful. You owe it a duty to be thankful. A charge to keep in Yamir Yahweh. Waso denya miase. 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
0: Me pa choy a friend me, Kesman FM, Sammy. Okay, Bibi, you did the one to Mundum, the man I'm into. Hello. But you're Timmy, can't. 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
0: 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The videos that I'm showing, you can find them on YouTube, Sami Edubuache. We are member phone line. So my main try is many of my many be also them. I think what you mean, Nanti Kakra, but also Nim Nim Fia Wenya. But I want to ask a few questions here. Yes, also, Unfia, where did you win him? Oh,
2: David, but I'm 40 years.
0: Oh, my, I mean, over power, we're busy and forward.
2: But some papa wouldn't mind, don't know, so I have brewer.
0: Oh, my, I mean, so I have brewer.
2: 70 plus.
0: Now, my, we're here for who knew it. Okay, so it means that you've spoken to my two neighbors here. Well, where then now did you? What did you want to say?
2: No, I mean, I'm on for the cell phone. So first, I'm a hairdresser.

I'm not sure if I'm going to be able to do that.

0: Maybe I draw myself free, Evelyn.
1: Yes.
0: But you're Evelyn, I'm suffering.
1: But you meet you are.
0: If I try and make anything, I'm by China, and give you a quick to my crime, maybe be not.
1: But you're the matra to Hawaii.
0: No, me patch on this drama, this ready. I can make pet dying, not come out, turn off our quick, you must never be a man, but Tommy. I come out, Tom, so it's
1: Hey,
0: Obama boy, Oba, Mr. Oda.
1: When I saw any infant, she has
0: 24, I'm
1: 24 years.
0: Pacha.
1: Evelyn. Evelyn, 24, then. Kawa, Kawasan, Kawasan, Wachia Jario. 92.9.
0: Damn, Pacha, Womusa. I'm well free, baby. I'm a man, I'm struggling. And one of the fuckers come to play you, ma, into my settle.
1: Mama Alice, Efremina, me. Mama Alice, I'm sure I'll be able to reach out to you again. Let me hear this person. And she said, good morning.
2: Hello.
1: Machio.
2: So, I'm from this.
1: Let me add them.
2: My father, may I cockra in fear you also mean?
1: Did
2: you show me name you know, you know? Me which I'm a team is so I say. I was here in Nano, some serenity to Kumika. I think I'm a film since I'm a mobile, and I'm a mobile.
1: But you can say free, if I'm.
2: Okay, so free, sadly.
1: Now see a frog saying.
2: Maybe I'm a secondary school.
1: But you just would need the same.
2: In Kiddy O'Connor.
1: But you would need the same. But your name is beside with Dion. Hello, can you hear me? Hello, Lumai.
2: Thomas
1: Osei
2: Bonsu.
1: Thomas Osei Bonsu.
2: Thomas Osei Bonsu.
1: Na eja o mawa he fa.
2: Nema. Oh, ba ko wanka, ba ko so so e ne ba ko ti.
1: To be a when you're 70, dear, at least, but penny betcham bears a Diana.
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2: Oh, my,
1: over
2: 49 years. I don't know, I don't know, moon so. Oh, yeah, oh, yeah. Oh, no, more born in a almost secondary school, but back when you say, oh, no, mommy, as a back penny university.
1: I'm not sure if I'm a person.

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1: Bacho, me being a friend and a person.
0: And I'm Bacho, with you.
1: Wadi ya, anapadi ya mechi chiji ya nimu na meshemu. 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

0: Ya sopa. 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
1: Yes, please.
0: Eye nukure. 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A honor, and the earliest statue of Bona or the coy. My born, I am, was I born being a miss in Shram. What cut them in the moon to a creeper? May I meet with a woman number? They do maybe I will frame me. Not a crime when I'm missing the ascending. I'm sure I could have crime, the sister baby running at you. I did talk crying on, maybe no so automobile. I'm trying to cry, maybe from no see, Messica as I see. The end said, you're born in there, it's in a beer, and I'm in a frame of fairy and a day in a manner. Sir, I haven't said, Moka said, my bonnet pain. Now, so my sons were some one in it. Yamisham.
1: I'm going to go to the house. I'm going to go to the house. I'm going to go to the house. I'm 9593. Good morning.
2: Morning. Yes, sir.
1: Yes.
2: Pastor, see what matters. No, what matters.
1: Yes.
2: Mammy, I read that there. We could show. Mm-hmm. Mammy, O Baba, Grandmama. Grandma, no worry, I know. A bit, you need a better name. Abayan. Oh, how was it? The same panel called Massy. They didn't quite see a panel of the book. They didn't go to the yard, yes, in it. Yes, yes. They didn't call you out, yes. Then, fat, media or how, I mean, camera, this is the end of the game, so. Lady, I had a coyard, I walked a coyard. A wah, maybe a guan. One any kunu, awu enzia. 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
1: Mamma,

0: Good morning.
1: Good morning, brother.
0: Good morning.
1: Good morning.
0: That's what I mean, too, Casa.
1: Good morning.
0: Good morning.
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1: How are
0: you? Nami Adam.
1: You are feeling me because that's what I'm saying.
0: Yes.
1: Mina, I'm not going to be able to work or I'm from the same college, you know.
0: Ose mi bo frere mi ebo a ne ba wo school ne ba na ba fie oba fie no ye bi school so nye sika nko e ne fra Sami am on standby nyame aduma kwasi ade di ni Father's Day something special is happening e wo Kesben kasafidie so Ejanum, there's something special for you. Munko so enti Kesben. 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The details, no, because what tickets been obeti ninina. Hello.
3: Hello. Good morning, Basami.
0: Morning.
3: Pastor for morning.
0: Let me add them.
3: Basami, Pastor, me first year, some of them, Jimena. Then I'm a million, me, I'm a million, I'm a And I last move, I am a bang of TK. Bamuso and Cassayan is the room from the movie.
0: Bacha mitiwa. Bacha oka ma Mother's Day omunya 1000 ho.
3: Bacha.
0: Okay, come on.
3: I
0: Yes, I'm going to go to the

0: Hello.
1: Good morning.
0: Good morning. A friend to Israel. And something Boma Mrs. Tabapu. When your accident is very 22 hours, not to be chairman. And I didn't have one Kakanka crack. As you see, I know. Me and me born on a midbrae with DHC. And so go come and in your hand or cut them. Mrs. Sarama cut them. The moment I'm after my head. Did you onye accident moto na ni fi asi na mi ni nyina isente to ti fi chi am afi no
1: bacho mate

Maybe just a last call. Good morning.

Bishop Kantanka sermon I may be born the sermon for the first Sunday of May. Near the communion service, so at Twasonti. If you find any retrospective idea, a repeated sermon, and I may be a day amount. Sammy, let me take my opening hymn now. I chose MHB 438, Ancient and Modern 202, Jesus, My Lord, My God, My All. You bet me your interactions off radio on my pages on social media, Sammy Edubuache. Sammy Edubuache. On my pages on social media, YouTube, Facebook, TikTok, Sammy Edu Bwache. On say, me say, ube tiya fa course 100 issues in kwa neba. Me bubi send the message, say, anye, abayin leap ya oye, livelihood empowerment program, ye ye. Anye, just ye the Breakers Ben Foundation. Na ye ni biti miya ye. No kre wo mne senki, wo sika anki biti miya ye. Then so, abane thought. We appreciate it so much. Thought, no. Yeni sopa, enwa ni timi kambom, ni timi di bwa bwa ye onwe ye onwe. Utro number ni tuwa nima minim, say in future, enene bini unsema ye, chene bibeba unsema. Na unso dia support ye. Misi number ni so for the last time, 0245 75 95 93. I'll take my opening hymn now. Yeba, I will take the sermon from Bishop Kantanka. Meba sisi ya.

0: also say a fair idea. ETF Free Bishop Kantan Kahonum. It's the previous message, but it's still very relevant. Sami, if it's ready, let's push it out.
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2: Achi, this is a new month. Tin me say na say ban a happy new month. Maram for Prof. Evans Ade, Chiaob ne me say samre. Oni family muti. There are some people I say, mame sofu kufiam ponsa yeri say he never misses your program. Nan say ni kuno sofu kufiam ponsa wo free mo.
0: Whilst this is ongoing, my means is after 11:30, you be doom TV, no? I a bit of a maintenance which will not take more than 2 hours in the Don Shirimi. Ntiamo be Don Kono na TV, any 93.3, no? Ababak, nti uti na radio, ni TV, ni yeshia, me pacho, technicians, no? Ni chinchimi nyoma. Edit the tour at maybe also some of the tour. Until you be unfunctioning it him, say after preaching, you be doing Kesben 93.3, any Kesben television, a Becca Kesben 92.90, Mokpa will be tea or Kesben 92.9. Sammy, please proceed.
2: At the Bible, Jesus himself, in his own words, said greater works and an exchange for ever. And that reminds me, Ajumwe, I've been singing great things he has done, greater things he will do. I want us to know that Jesus said, greater things you will do because I go to the Father. So we are talking about greater things. Not that we'll do greater things than what Jesus has done, but ni will sorry eninti. Yema be brave wa. Empower yen ama yen yetime aye. So on the slide you can see that my first message about the usury was that evidence that demands a verdict. You remember Peter and John na cripple now that one. This is the first time after the resurrection, after Pentecost, that they said, Yes, greater things we will do. So they told the Oyare for and said, Yes, Christo, Nazareni noa, we noa, so ni dimu nti sorry, amanti. And from that time on, Peter and me and Yema kesiya kesiye bebre spreading the gospel all over the place. The following week, I'm by and also ye can. Yesu asemwa okan ye no. In fact, that's where we started discussing what I call greater works. Greater works Yesu ekan wa asem no. E wo John chapter 14. In fact, that is part of his valedictory speech. You can see it on the slide. E wo brofumu. Or say John 14:12. Or say, me catch him on a cream pass at the old Jimmy Dino, a new man may you know, or no so bay, no bay I can see as in Wainum if he said me, media may quote a Jan and Chen. So the resurrection is a cause for us to do greater works. What I have tried to establish in this teaching is that when Jesus speaks about greater works, he's not only talking about miracles. It's not talking about miracles alone. It's talking about niema bia ye bia ebua manyankupong any moyam e deadi. Niema bia usori enu tumi enunti. Ye de ye niema kesia kesia changing destinies like Kesben Foundation. Sami muti hey, look at the what he has targeted that next week. Two people, their destinies will be changed. That's what God is expecting, say, Nema Ebeye. The other time I talked about the fact that missionaries in a buy, They made a great impasse. They came and they lost their lives. Wrigley, Damwell, and another person, and they came and Wrigley established a school, Abeye Wesley Girls High School, a school that has trained a lot of prominent women, including our current vice president. And then they also established, that is 190 years ago, and then they also established Fancy Pimp, which is 150 years ago. And look at the number of people Fancy Pimp are training, including Kofi Annan, Nomni Adeade, and a lot of then Addis Adel, of course, by the Anglicans, St. Augustine by the Roman Catholics, and Anna Prempeto, the Methodist, the Presbyterian. Presbyterian Fonso T. Presec. And that saw the birth of Prempe College. The fact is well established. Ghana, a woman, she suku a buyer, a impact on me, a man, one more, I call a mensa sabanumina, a call, schools and missionaries, neither the buyer. Greater things, Jesus said, you will do because I go to the Father. And whatever you ask in my name, this I will do, that the Father may be glorified in the Son. Enti, menam sa ayiso, emma, ya establish, she said. Anyone, one year, a bebo mbe achifu bibiano, obineka, they stand on the shoulders of those who have already accomplished something. To be the next generation will accomplish greater things than we have done. It's a very important principle that Jesus is establishing. Because of the resurrection power, you'll be able to do greater things than what I have done. How did this concept influence Paul's attitude to life? And what can we learn from him? And I want to focus more on Paul. How did this attitude of greater works, no, it should never be this. And yet, Paul went there. So, my main emphasis, that's the next slide, greater works. I'm going to compare Peter and Paul. Paul, Ebabe Toto, Peter, na Yehunu, Enyuma, Oyankopon, Edu Omo, Eye. Peter and the apostles, that's the first part. They did a lot of miracles. Omo Yenema Kesie Bebre, said Yemidika Kayeno. Diana, Yewo, no one ante, Dan, or Da, I saw Dan, and him, no. Peter, Yesu Christo Nazarene, any DM, Sronan ante, no, sorry. Falcon Car Barbara, last time I think I talked about it. See, a drew baby no, then Crawford, Nipper be Gugu Quan, who sent me a bear, Peter, no more tremor, or more, a soon soon, or more shadow, Creator almost are, now they were healed. Greater works. And then Peter drew baby no, or more crap my echo friend, because Dorcas a woo. And Peter went there and prayed for Dorcas, and Dorcas rose from death. Ain't he? And then I can see, and when we have also, you can see in the notes there that Paul also, about no see a Bible say extraordinary miracles, and were Ephesus, not a friend say handkerchief who crash a poor bottom, yet you could go a yard for so not one more at all. Mubakaya Acts 19. Skiva, sons of Skiva, no almost say, one more, yes, Christ, a poor bony dinner on team, the demons, attrition. So Jesus, I know, and Paul, I recognize, but who are you? Obikura, Paul, preachy, ma obi free, and Puma, Betife, O Sanuko, Eden, and Okoton, so born pie, the person got up again. So, yes, greater works, greater works. But as I've said, these greater works I come once a month. miracles and ko and nema asori ye on my chichire community awomu. How are you building on because of your faith in Jesus Christ and because of the power of the resurrection? You are making a lot of difference. That is the challenge that I want us to emphasize by the team Greater Works. So let's go to Paul Asembia Okai, because we are going to compare Paul to Peter. And that is in 1 Corinthians chapter 15. Ehona Paul eka resurrection no ho asem. Now oka resurrection no asem no ye ko sorry ya tati sa passage ye kan chere and if you go to 1 Corinthians chapter 15 or say the men so me ba ye a me beti enuanom the men ba ye na me intimidate come on ni say Jesus Christ, we according to scriptures. Let me read it. Now, anuano mafeme kamo asempa me kamo na muji enonso na muji na mononso na fe onamso jimon kwano se muso mudi se di me kano asempa noa anyesa adi anamu aji edikwa na nsemwa edika ya mensu minya ya 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And what you know, Oma Jacob Ehunun, and son as my phone in Ehunun. Woman, you know, Oma mea metisania, what petua wunun suhunun. So he's telling us about the reality of the resurrection. Now listen to what he says about himself. Now, mene as my phone more kuma, men says our friend me or smartphone po. If you say me tie in your copa asafono. Then soon your copa dumunti. 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Na listen. Nemo miye juma bebre misini womu nina. Nemo miye juma bebre esini womu nina. Greater works. Nesu nyamia. Nemo nyanko pa adumu wa ekame honwa. Now this is very important. Paul is telling us here that he did greater things, or he did much more than the apostles. And now, by the grace of God, he says what? He appeared, last of all, as to one untimely born, he appeared also to me. For I am the least of all the apostles, unworthy to be called an apostle, because I persecuted the church of God. On the contrary, I worked harder than any of them, though it was not I, but the grace of God that is with me. So Paul is telling us that he did more than Peter, and he did more than James, and so in terms of the spread of the gospel. And it is true. How come that Paul, in fact, wani Yesu ananti hunemu. Yesu mfiemi ensa odiye ministry, no? He may have heard about it, but I don't think, say, in the gospel write-ups, nibebi enu wakan, say, Yesu ni Paul ebo mpuni mpu hunemfem. But he was called. He said, yenim, senia, as tells us, I think chapter 9, of Brian Rade Fren war, Damascus, so he met the Lord. Obehuna urade. Na menu mi enu aye si aye Christopher enima urade. How is that experience enabling us to do more than what even our predecessors may have done? That is the question that we are discussing this morning. Jesus' agenda today. Ne answer ni ebeti Paul asiena. Ajisi yeko Yesu. they are not all say a swan for no bay. When Jesus said, "You do greater things than I have done," what did he really mean by that? Let's go to Acts chapter 1, verse 6 to 8. Yesu, sorry, chinning in Anna, we in where the church, a swan for and Sisenia Paul. Acts chapter 1, verse 6 to 8. Omo beside Yesu said, "Ewurade, da ben na wode ahenie no e ba ba ma Israel." That is what the Jews, Peter nominating nam for nominating adiade, that's what they were concerned about. "Lord, would you at this time restore the kingdom to Israel?" Jesus said, "No, it is not for you to know times or seasons that the Father has fixed by his own authority. But you will receive power when the Holy Spirit has come upon you, and you'll be my witnesses in Jerusalem and in all Judea and in Samaria and to the end of the earth." After this, he was lifted up. That is the ascension. He gave them what? An agenda. We really have a job to do. Maybe we will awaye and now the way wash show near Banam. How have you prepared it in such a way that the next generation also has something to do? Maybe ananye ufi asem kwa naka, but even a jumam anaso or manchichri emu. Anawahini emu. How have you prepared things in such a way that the next generation will have something to build upon what you have done? Yesu kachre omu se. Mi wusori echino, more agenda to follow. So don't be worried about me bada ben and our chana meba and ne kika kahono. Be concerned. I'm giving you an agenda. Mufa sem non ko Jerusalem. Mufriwa mufem ko Judea. Mufriwa mufem ko Samaria. Which means the whole of the Jewish land is completed. And then beyond that, go to other parts of the world. Mufa sem non ko. How are they going to do this? That's where we want our focus this morning. Greater works. The ministry to the Gentiles and Peter's prejudices. That is the next slide. That's where the problem came. In fact, Acts chapter 9, verse 31. Omo the assembly call or see the air on the slide you can see. So the church throughout all Judea and Galilee and Samaria had peace and was being built up and walking in the fear of the Lord and in the comfort of the Holy Spirit, it multiplied. That's good. Peter, nene nam for no maya jumano, senior Yesu Shisheno. Asono aye established with Jerusalem, Judea and Galilee for yinati asemna, Samaria and for swati. But Jesus in his agenda said Jerusalem, Judea, Samaria, and then to the uttermost parts of the world. That's where the problem came. So the next stage of the expansion of the ministry or Jesus' agenda was the ministry to the Gentiles. I'm saying, yeah, Luke 9:31 said they had done a lot of the work amongst what? Three groups. You know. But to go to the Gentiles requires a paradigm shift. And that's where the problem with all of us. They need a mindset change.

paradigm shift, change of mindset. And if you don't change your thinking, the way you see things, and then maybe bring all of it to me, I won't yet. Because why your wife didn't say, I did with the and kind of home. And therefore, the things lie there, waiting for you to act, and yet you have made up your mind to say, and you mean I can't do it. Somebody else must do it. And that is where the whole thing comes in. Jesus had to bring in another Jew who had a strong achievement drive. But before then, he was using that strong achievement drive negatively. And he brought him to take the gospel to the Gentiles. And that was Paul. Next slide, the name here. Kwania Radi Faso Nenso, Peter here and Adrian said, Ons is San Adrian. Cornelius, a Gentile. The Bible says, Osro Radi, this is Acts chapter 10. Now, Radi, a person who used to know Emma Obehunu Christo. Because, see, Huna Radi Nuan, Yamenam, so AGM Kwana. So that's what God was going to start with, the next stage of the expansion of the gospel. Anna Okoyim Funi Bichre Peter. Or the Viasin Namu, when Viasin Yina Pierre or Peter, and him was Peter Kumunadi. That is Acts chapter 10, verse 9 to 16. Rise, Peter, kill and eat. But Peter said, by no means, for I have never eaten anything that is common or unclean. Three times. And the mat was withdrawn. I said, no. If Paul did far more than Peter did, that was the crux of the matter. One assembly in Ifri. Enti Nyakupon Ehunu said, the whole to Peter Shoa. I'm sure a Juman the gospel no and yet a world religion, a beka Jew for no onkwa. So he has to find somebody else. Are you failing the next generation? And then what? When you made the soul of yes, and yet you have made up your mind and now I capabilities in the many idea. You made tremendous difference in our part of the world. And yet you have made up your mind. Anytime VRBB catcher will be on, you are not being touched like Nehemiah was touched. Nehemiah said, what tea ni kuromon semnes and air cosona. Nehira hui na usui na u dear brother. By the time we are fasting, we are not ready there to come and say, you have to go back. Some of us, we had to come back 1980. Let me read my PhD. And I decided that. Maran for Bako, near fellowship more university or Freme. So I'm not known what Toronto Memo Montreal. And he was asking, do you think it is God's will that you should go back? I said, no, I'm a doom crassini, I call my scholarship, I better Canada and Fienum, Sianya PhD. And the idea is that means I've been given that scholarship. Why is that not the will of God? That I should go back. So that is the mindset. If you have a certain mindset that you are in a certain privileged position and that those who are there, no. That is the mindset with Peter which had to be changed, but he would refuse to change it. Three times. And God said, I have to find somebody else. Now let's go again to the same Acts chapter 10. Peter, with a certain kind of, let me call it arrogance. J.B. No, call Cornelius if you hear. Radical change said, and Crophobia was from more chair. Miss Rewa, well, I heard no one can't chance it. Almost it will be from here. No one can't chance it. Won't call. Peter is suddenly your buyer and pan and Crophobia. Anna, or senior, mommy and quay. Oko drew a ye honor. I want to read it. Ewo, chim, no, what te kasa
a

0: Peter, a Kodru Cornelius Fie, who was to be the first Gentile, gospel, no, yede achirich in Muma or Tiasien. Peter, a Kodru Fiwa, a Samoa Obisa Cornelius Nen and Crofwa, woman in Aviataso, a year chain. In fact, Cornelius Hunu Peter Corano. Petro fiti a pe na Cornelius Kosiano, a shin and nasi sorry, no, because Yamia catch and say, or small will be a bama, waba be de ben, edin shirani a diabre. Ne Peter ma no so can say, sorry, na, miss me unipa, that is fine. Na one no din commono, or shenimu, no kohun nipa be bra, washiao, air train. No catch and say, Tio Peter, some are working you, this is Acts 10:28. Muamunim said ye you the nini ho kwanse or dinner ho a bo on an anyhu anasa ma meni ho. Anasa or kwanin chain. 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Why did you call me? I asked them why you sent for me. I see a sense of arrogance in it. When you send me a juni, and you have a yakras and me bam or montem. 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Why did you call me? And then your friend is saying, Cornelius Francie or Chetre. Cornelius is it. Nene ibe done a koso, I saw a vision in a kikanwa. Emra Cornelius guamu yenwa, the Holy Spirit fell upon one year shawinina. What is God telling Peter? Peter, now Peter, no offense, Peter say, hey, na ye, we had to go through all of these things and sana on crunkron by and so na mudia, ye mom was sukra na muhunya on crunkra bamuswe. Sometimes the way we discriminate against others, one can when you a denomination, he is not speaking in tongues. When you say, Yamonas, we say, any other day, and so on, we discriminate. When we can minister amongst people, you bet me do Yankopon to my brother. Yankopon, Edana, or in my Peter, and near me, the Ditchren, say, look, what attitude do you know? And yet, Peter and Kwa 7 years ago, you know our attitude. We look down on some people and Yakupan Bo almost to say any answer. And when God wants to use us, we'll be in your university. Why, you say, because grow where you say, so now, Kwa Chira, dear. I have this, Mtenasamuka will be a rabbia, or Kwa Kurebia, see, and not to also on Kwacha, or Kwa in a school near. Instead of coming back, he stayed there and gathered the children and set up a school there. He made a difference, greater works. You see, so we have certain attitude. We are more national service. Yet no court to a crabby as here. Ni parents near the Adibaya arrangements. Aya, send your bear, Nebano, Enco, all those areas. Ye cry at this yanny and quarter ye train one. We have left those things about patriotism aside. So nobody thinks that I have a responsibility to make a contribution. No, be a busy prempe. Obin a basic in fancy pimp, obi moba, any Wesley girls, and to announce so when you have that privilege now, he should be able to go to that village and make a difference there. Greater works. And we have that kind of attitude, which Peter is typifying or demonstrating here. Greater works. So God brings in somebody. Our no crana. Naka utia asemana. And so you can see by next, right, greater way. God brings in Paul to lead the great ministry to the Gentiles. So utia, we have we call Acts chapter 9. Emra, or radifre, Paul, no? Na akwae kan se wonko bom paye emano no. 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There is so much that somebody who is going to some village to teach there will make a whole lot of difference. I've been writing my memoirs and things like that, and I always tell about one teacher, Basu Ebikrofa, na Ope Masem. And he asked me, said, Memra Medana Sasso, said, I'm a man, Kania, Eddie, I have a Sia dear. Very, very important. I also have always been talking about Master Dixon. And it's so far from anymore. They had to talk to my father because I stayed in the house for 2 years. Even though I had been the first person, I mean, who for me had distinction. Because these kinds of attitudes, you know, so if they had not insisted for 2 years, always talking to my father, where would I have been, Safa Kantanka? You see your attitude, how because of your attitude, because of your attitude, so when Jesus said, because of the resurrection, greater works will happen, Peter is demonstrating that he has a certain attitude, and because of attitude, you know, some people must not hear the gospel. And Jesus is telling Ananias, he said, "Ko na ko bom pa ye ma sa branch ye na a friend of Paul. Now I'm going to use this man. Do you know who sent the gospel to the capital of the world at that time, Rome? It was Paul, not Peter. They would have become Peter or the Asempano ko Rome derby. He's comfortable with Jerusalem. He's comfortable with Samaria. He's comfortable with Judea, but not to the uttermost parts of the world." I was for, and somewhere here can and somewhere more do greater works because of the resurrection. Go, the man is my chosen. Greater works. Paul rebukes. I never call me who know Paul, ni Peter, who ni say. When we in a china, na Peter and Sisa and I genio. Let's go to Galatians and see where Paul is really talking about. Galatians chapter 2, but take your time and read Galatians chapter 2 and see analysis of Paul. He went to Jerusalem. Then after 14 years, I went up again to Jerusalem with Barnabas, taking Titus along with me. Titus no eya branti bia o de no kwa ya onye oye Greek ni na chese oye ontwe atwetia enti o de no koy. But wo duru ho no was it, but even Titus who was with him was not forced to be circumcised though he was a Jew. Problem with Paul in Yamif Denev FIT, and he said, Jew for now you are margin, and he said, so be perso obey a Christonia, and so ye Jew ne answer. I see a Chanidia, Chanitia, and so a fire am a miremo, and so a yes a yen, and yes I went to him a ye Christonia man in ye. And Paul, God, I thank God that he chose Paul to fight against this mindset. And it's happening all over the place. We have set up our mind in such a way that and Paul says that one Peter Edisiene. I like verse 5. Or see, to them we did not yield in submission, even for a moment, so that the truth of the gospel might be preserved for you. Verse 9. And when James and Cephas and John, who seemed to be pillars, perceived the grace that was given to me, they gave the right hand of fellowship to Barnabas and me, that we should go to the Gentiles, and they to the circumcised. Only they asked us to remember the poor, the very thing I was eager to do. I was saying, or yeah, mumfa collection mre ne fa moa or money the or say we eager to do. But what I found interesting is it or say, but when Cephas came to Antioch, I opposed him in his face because he stood condemned. Mamenkani chimo, verse 11. 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But when I saw that their conduct was not in step with the truth of the gospel, I said to Cephas, before them all, if you, though a Jew, live like a Gentile and not like a Jew, how can you force a Gentile to live like Jews? Ono wonka wo me ne asantini a me ka se me se ono wonka me de so he's not part of me so why should I really ask him to be part of this kind of thing no that kind of pride ah yeah yeah ede exclude others which I think you timi ye ema ye nyina ye ka ye ho bom na ye koye anim. That is what Peter is demonstrating here. And we need the Pauls who will boldly tell those who are doing those kinds of things that you are wrong. You are wrong. Because you are discriminating on the basis of what? Of language. On the basis of what? Of tribe. On the basis of what? Education. On the basis of what? A certain privilege which you have, which others don't have. And you are discriminating against them. For Paul, ne Peter, asema yeke, asema ehunyapa. When you come to Paul's life, which means say, the resurrection changed his whole attitude to life. Jesus Christ our warning to Paul say, we call Philippians chapter 3, or can in same be attitude as a or say, his Jewish heritage and attachment to Judaism. Or see, look at Paul and then na hoki cancel or your Pharisee or your Jew ne or can ever Philippians chapter 3. Very, very beautiful. Or see, circumcised will try me treat ya be bia me yes me ya santinino me ye. His Jewish heritage and attachment to Judaism, circumcised on the eighth day of the people of Israel, of the tribe of Benjamin, a Hebrew of Hebrews, as to the law, a Pharisee, as to zeal, a persecutor of the church, as to righteousness under the law, blameless. But that I say now when we you know my darling is sumina so I didn't because of I want to know Christ and the power of his resurrection. Mimainti Ghana nti. You know that Ghana we have this problem. That Ghana nti. Wusiminko esimu nkwachira dia I will go. Wusiminko even kwachira dia I will go. Me asantini me even ba wusiminko bron half an answer asanti I will go. Sene be ya omani betimi akoso. But if everybody is saying hey yeah, we can't have anything to do with it like Peter is doing with the gospel. How do we get greater works? Better than I am, man. Etime Akoso. Greater works. Paul, a man with strong achievement drive. And you can see that in Philippians chapter. Not that I've already obtained this or I'm already perfect, but I press on to make it my goal. Brothers, I do not consider that I have made it my own. But one thing I do, forgetting what lies behind and straining towards the, what lies ahead. I never know the issue when it's I will force to say, we crow. And I say, and that people who are underprivileged, almost a bit me about. Look at the effort, Kesben Foundation, and sometimes he says, no. And yet, 1 year, what Mikasa, I mean, how many years ago in your call, a front place inside here?
1: About 4 years back.
0: Look at how far we went. Moti school, Enka.
1: Oh, thank you, Grandma McKenzie.
0: That, but one day we should go back there and see, how the school is, functioning.
1: We should.
0: So that we can see that they are making a lot of impact.
1: We should.
0: Yeah, we should. And we went that far. To establish a school, that it could be no, these windows and these things must change so that the children can be comfortable. Making impact. And free Nepapa, Nikromo, what do you say? Menjeo. As far as our friend plans, what do you know, ever for? Titu. And yet we went there to establish a school. Paul says, I want to go, I want to know Christ. And I want to, this is a man with strong achievement drive to reach the Gentiles for Christ. Missionaries are back. Who call a year, if I was a Cape Coast, Methodist for your cathedral, no? Pulpit, you know, I see and a Wrigley, and a downward nomine, a one woman nompe, or Madame Cassa, a Obia, would you know, Cape Coast pulpit, so I will preach, be our preaching, you know, some missionaries. Freeman by our mania impact, he told himself, me trouble with her, me woo, and Timako. None of them no be the income, or see Presby, or do you know some by our bear, Matty, say Freeman, if any race. These people came. What are we doing for our country? What are we doing for the underprivileged? And we run around with a certain proud attitude, as if we say, yeah, dear, you beat me, I be beer, but for me the master and baby. What I want us to learn from Sir and Nehemiah Williams, the next slide is a greater ways, major lessons on paradigm shift. Say answer. There must be, yes, we are trying what we must do. There must be a clear agenda on what the vision bearer wants to accomplish. The vision bearer. There must be a clear agenda. Don't just make a will, I will distribute to Nehemiah, we. What do you want to accomplish? So that when you are not there, they can stand on what you have built and move on. So you have failed. And that's why Jesus is saying, Minyama Mayan, greater works would you do because I go to the Father because of the resurrection. What is your succession plan? My book, Abraham was rich near there, and come and get a copy of the second volume and see how you prepare your succession plan. Who you appoint to take over or implement your plans is critical. Jesus pointed Peter. But look, when he finished the work at Jerusalem, Judea, and Samaria, he said, "One of our Gentiles, and God had to bring in somebody against the church. But because of his strong achievement drive, because of the idea sin and Israel, he wants to get results. God brought him in. He also said a Jew, but our catcher and we say, me a Pharisee, ni me see a woman under Gamaliel, because na pori a woman nim for pa me wakukodro. But look, I'm going there, and he went everywhere. When you read the book of Acts, you can see how much work this man did. So when he says, "I have done more work than all of them," if Jesus had not brought in Paul, I've written in my notes here, also a Jew, but not part of the original 12. The gospel of Christianity as a worldwide religion could not have been accomplished. It's a fact. Say Yesu and Fa Paul are ma and can gospel yaminum can one say more and can ka Jerusalem and ne yaukowa Judaism numbinumwa woman junano woman meza no crawin ya mai. But Jesus said, greater works. Take the message across to other parts of the world. Peter and the Judaistic Christians show how holding on to past leads to loss of greater works. If you hold on to the past, say,
1: before we come into our communion, we will affirm our faith in the words of Tidium. Tidium, please.

0: yen hwee nim dia na bebo aya me yetime aye radika che na sian fo ne se the spirit of god will come upon you and then you take the gospel to all these places. Are you empowered by the Holy Spirit to do something greater than you have done in the past? Bompaye. Unyamema Kesben Foundation, enye niema kesie kura nchendie, radinam na kuwa nini timi iswaye. And that this kind of ministry will continue even beyond Kesben and those that are working now. Because but he needs the Pauls and not the Peters who will be prejudiced and say enyame fire and yeah dear 92.9 FM bompaye magana asre urade ho kronkron no so omie ye ni bayan to ye titi nsem no ni ade ade menka se titi. Any BBH training, but TT will be B training. Empower him, say, Enquire him. Name him, am I concentrating what the past had already accomplished? And why pray for Ghana that we will see ourselves as one nation with one development agenda and not different tribes, different parties. And so on and so forth. Fa hoche uradensa. Ihiane bambo. Usume inumu ya ye uremui. Afino e kwa anana. What did you set yourself to accomplish this year? Are you still waiting? There cannot be any best time. The best time is now. Sre urade wa hua dene. Se near my walk, I wear jagu on your hour, my walk could drew. That went to me. Radi and Nupa, ye dear, who shall one sour quas from Koso. You clearly determined the agenda for your people, but you found that Peter and his colleagues were not going to get it done. So you brought in Paul. The bompa, ye dear, who shall one sa. The empire and say, why my intimacy say Arjuna? That we are not bound by the past, even if the past was so glorious. But I will look forward. How can we work with others? Where are the problems? Where we can go? How can we do this to help? Rade Madumi no sumaye. Emraye babi disapanu ye jinawoma unipedia wubunu asinu ya no sunya no mo and sa erade. We should go here with Mojano. My uncle and uncle are dead now. And no more. And why? My own two years in here. And one in here. You are praying for your name. You are busting in your dimpa. You are money and ananom in your dimpa. You are buying you go here and ask for a papa. Said the boy, we are coupon. When you are young, better at the end. You are the Jesus Christ. And I do not know you in the mind of our panel. Now, Shras, you and O Boom, or the man is here for no catcher on set. Mony, we any mini pedia, Monty, O Boo, na or the Amamo. San, the dear Nachin, so offer a cruel. Now, Shras, or catcher, and the same for say, Mony, Namonom, this is the covenant, the new covenant in my blood. Who sorry any to me, inti? You are going to do greater works. Edia shame din kron kron any monyam, that the Father may be glorified. 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

0: clap for Jesus. Praise God. 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Hallelujah. All right, Exodus 33.
1: Kesben 92.9. Asidan Kuan.
0: 16 to 19. I'm reading from the New Living Translation Bible. Exodus 33. 16 to 19. How will anyone know that you look favorably on me? On me and on your people, if you don't go with us. For your presence among us set your people and me apart from all other people on earth. The Lord replied to Moses, I will indeed do what you have asked, for I look favorably on you, and I know you by name. Moses responded, then show me your glorious presence. The Lord replied, I will make all my goodness pass before you. Glory. And I'll call out my name Yahweh before you, for I will show mercy to anyone I choose, and I'll show compassion to anyone I choose. Clap for the word of God. Say, my Father and my God, I thank you for keeping me alive to see the first Sunday of the month of June 2026. In Jesus' name, lift your voice and thank God for the privilege given unto you to see the first Sunday of the month of June 2026. Oh, mano shalabadado sabradosas. 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E kabadado shabrados shalemanada. E manana no shalabadaga. 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Librando shalabadada. Let your voice, let your voice. Let your voice and thank God that you are alive to see the first Sunday of the 6th month of this year.

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Father, I give you glory for your constant presence, your constant goodness and abiding presence in my life. 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Blood of Jesus. As I pray and clap my hands, I apply the blood of Jesus Christ afresh. I apply the blood of Jesus Christ afresh to wash and cover my life afresh and command divine presence and goodness over my life all throughout this month. In Jesus' name. Yes, much as me po empire manager. In the yes, Kisho Mucha, Etsi Mabra Boni Febiaho, Ekata Mabra Boni Febiaso. If you bomb by say yes, Mucha, and Fred Yami Ayem Yenin and him, and to Mabra Bosu, Busumi Munina. Yes, you do. Somebody pray.

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That the blood of Jesus will wash your realms afresh. You want to pray that the blood of Jesus will cover your realms afresh. You want to pray that the blood of Jesus will speak in my daughter, divine presence and goodness over your life all throughout this matter. Yes, yes, yes, yes. I got that. I got that. I got that. I got that. I got that. Come on, come on, come on. Let the blood of Jesus wash every area of your life afresh. Let the blood of Jesus cover every area of your life afresh. Let the blood of Jesus command in battles, divine goodness and presence over your life, all throughout this matter. 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
0: With your goodness.
1: With your goodness.
0: 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Let us any in your
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1: eho.
0: A farmer brought money for me.
1: You
0: sue me, I hear me. Yes, you did. Somebody pray. Come on. He sanctified our mouth with good things. That is what the scripture says. You want God to satisfy your business. Amen. With his goodness this month, you are going to satisfy your finances. With his goodness this month, lift up your hands. For when you pray, you receive. When you pray, you receive. Let God satisfy you with his goodness. In your hands, I'll give my presence and goodness. Yes. Yes, yes, yes, yes. Little voice, little voice, little voice, and pray that God will satisfy you in battles, in battles, in battles, with goodness, in battles, concerning every area of your life. Open your mouth and pray to receive in battles. Let your name be called. I'm not even familiar. I'm in me. Hello, Papa. Shabu Shumi. Shabu Papa. I'm in me. Shabu Papa. I'm in me. Yes, sir. Udu Papa. Yes, sir. Asimu Papa. Shada Jerika. Aya Aya. Inka. Inka. Asada. Satisfy every dimension of my life. In this month, in my daughter, with your goodness. Yes. Pray to receive Father's goodness. Pray to receive goodness in the area of your health, your career, in my daughter, your work, etc. Jesus, as I pray and clap my hands, my Father and my God, I pray for the restoration of every good thing I have lost.
1: I pray for the restoration of every good thing I have lost.
0: Known and unknown.
1: Known and unknown.
0: In Jesus' name, my Father and my God, I pray for the restoration of every good thing I have lost.
1: I pray for the restoration of every good thing I have lost.
0: Known and unknown.
1: Known and unknown.
0: In Jesus' name. Begin I just humble yourself. The poor empire of this. Let your enemy now come. I dear me, I had the papa.
1: I
0: am a poor man.
1: Dear
0: me, name. Any near me, name. The bomb fire to you. Now, oh, yes, you do. Somebody pray. In your mouth, of divine presence and goodness, you want to pray for the restoration of every good thing you have lost. In your business, in your finances, in your career, in every dimension of your life, pray for the restoration of every good thing you have lost. I pray for the restoration. I pray for the restoration of every good thing I have lost. No, no, no, no. In my daughter, in your heart.

0: Pray for the restoration of every good thing you have lost. Not only on your own, in your business, in your finances, in your career. Access of this good. Yes. Yes. Yes. Yes. Yes. Yes. Yes. Yes. Yes. Yes. Yes. Yes. Yes. Yes. Yes. Pray to recover every good thing you have lost in the process. No, no, no, no. Pray to recover. The power is in your mouth. Up in your mouth. To shake it. Shake it back. Shake it back. Shake it back. Shake it back. Shake it back. Shake it back. Shake it back. Yes, yes, yes, yes, yes. In Jesus' name, we have prayed. Shout, amen to your prayer.
1: Amen.
0: By the blood of Jesus. I shall pray and clap my hands. Spiritual cages. Caging the goodness of any department of my life. Break open now. And release them to me. In the name of Jesus. And release them to me in the name of Jesus. Break open now and release them to me in the name of Jesus. We can hear yes, much as
2: Tasty goodness enjoyed by the whole family. Indomie. Tastes great.
3: Well done.
0: Ah, a farmer, bravo, Fabi Papayo. A cold no moon friend. Me pumpa your bummies. Pupunabwe. Nashak de papa your mammy. Oh, yes, you did. Spiritual cages. Caging the goodness of any. Pray and clap my hands. Pray, open my fire. And release it to me. In the name of Jesus. Somebody pray. Come on.

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0: happy. 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Break up it. Break up it. Break up it. Yes. Yes. Yes. Yes. Yes. Come on. Pray, this is prayer Sunday, not an ordinary Sunday. Yes, yes, yes, yes, yes. Let us pray to our cages. Cages the goodness of any parallel. Break up it. Break up it. Break up it. Break up it. Break up it. Break up it. Break up it. Break up it. Break up it. Break up it. Break up it. Break up it. Break up it. Break up it. Break up it. Break up it. Yes. Yes. Yes. Yes. Yes. Yes. Yes. Yes. Yes, yes, yes. In Jesus' name, we have prayed. Shout amen to your prayer by the blood of Jesus. As I pray and clap my hands, ancestral limitations.
1: Ancestral limitations.
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0: 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Any covenant of inheritance. Speaking to this alarm. The goodness of God in the land. In the land of the living. Let it break. Let it break. Let it break. Let it break. Break. Break. Break. Break. Break. Break. Break. Break. Break. Break. Break. Break. Break. Break. Break. Break. Break. Break. Break. Break. Break. Break. Break. Break. Break. Break. Break. Break. Break. Break. Break. The power is in the mouth. Any covenant, my inheritance, speaking to this Allah, the goodness of God in your life, in this land of the living, let a covenant pray. Let a covenant pray. Let a covenant pray. Let a covenant pray. Let a covenant pray. Let it pray. Let it pray. Let it pray. Let it pray. Break. Break. Yes. It's been broken. It's been broken. It's been broken. It's been broken. It's been broken. It's been broken. It's been broken. It's been broken. Yes. Yes. Yes. Pray, pray, pray. He said, I'm praying. I am fearful. I cuss out. Never in the past. Ever break. I cuss out. They see the back. Ever break. The Casa, the sea, yeah, yeah, oh, brother, every blow, every blow, every blow, every blow, every blow, every blow, every blow, every blow, every blow, every blow, every blow, every blow, every blow, every blow, every blow, every blow, every blow, every blow, every blow, any covenant of inheritance that is speaking to this Allah, the goodness of God in your life, in this land of the living, we pray the covenant. We pray the covenant. We pray the covenant. We pray the covenant. We pray the covenant. We pray the covenant. Break it. Break it. Break it. Break it. Break it. Break it. Break it. Break it. Break it. Break it. Break it. Break it. Break it. Break it. Break it. Break it. Break it. Yes. Yes. Yes. Yes. Yes. Yes. Yes. Yes. In Jesus' name, we have prayed. Shout. I'm at your prayer by the blood of Jesus. As I pray and clap my hands, every ancestral battle assigned to limit the progress of any part of my life. Break my fire and die by fire. Break my fire and die by fire. Break my fire and die by fire. In Jesus' name, every ancestral battle assigned to limit the progress of any part of my life. Break by

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1: Be filled to the overflow now.
0: In Jesus' name. Come on. Yes. Pray. This is prayer, son. This is what we do here. Lift your voice and pray. Lay your financial emptiness. Be filled. Be filled. Be filled. Be filled. To the overflow. Yes, yes, let your empty pocket be filled to the overflow. Let your empty bank account be filled to the overflow. Yes, every emptiness in your life, let it be filled. Let it be filled. Let it be filled to the overflow. Yes. Yes. Yes. Yes. Financial emptiness be filled. Spiritual emptiness be filled. Every emptiness in your life, let it be filled. Let it be filled. Let it be filled. Let it be filled. Let it be filled. Let it be filled. To the overflow, every emptiness in your life, let it be filled to the overflow. Every emptiness in your life, wherever you are, let it be filled to the overflow. Let it be filled to the overflow. Let it be filled to the overflow. Yes, yes, yes, yes, yes, yes. Every emptiness in your life, let it be filled. Let it be filled. Let it be filled. Let it be filled. To the overflow. Yes. Yes. Business emptiness. Be filled. To the overflow. Financial emptiness. Be filled. To the overflow. Every emptiness concerning any area of your life. Let it be filled. To the overflow. Let it be filled to the overflow. Let it be filled to the overflow. I got the cup of the impossible. I got the cup of the cup. Yes. Yes. Yes. Press it up. Press it up. Yes. Yes. Yes. Yes. In Jesus' name, we have prayed. Shout, I'm into your prayer. By the blood of Jesus. As I pray and clap my hands. Oh God of favor.
1: Oh God of favor.
0: Surround my life with favor afresh.
1: Surround my life with favor afresh.
0: That I may find help.
1: That I may find help.
0: And open doors.
1: And open doors.
0: Wherever I turn this man.
1: Wherever I turn this
0: man. In Jesus' name. Begin I hear so much as you. The pump by your body, sir. Nami awoye adoye nyankopo. 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
0: menya emwa.
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0: 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Send your men a baby, a mecobia, Sabusumi.
1: Send your
0: men a
1: mecobia,
0: Sabusumi. Mina and moi. And the approved. Yes, it is. Somebody pray.

0: That I may find help and open doors wherever I turn this house. Yes, yes, yes, yes, yes, yes, yes. Yes, yes, yes, yes. I am a man. The Lord surround me with favor. Favor fresh of God. Favor fresh of God. Favor fresh of God. Favor fresh of God. Ibadosa. Yes. Yes, that I may find help and open doors wherever I turn. Around the Adoye, and you're for flow, and you're for flow, and you're for flow, and you're for flow. It's a Wusha, and you're for flow, it's a Wusha, and you're for flow, it's a Wusha, it's a Wusha. Now, baby, I'm a Kobia, Sabusui, Ubeda, Ubeda, I approve of you. Yes, yes, yes, yes. Come on. Lord, I need favor afresh, so that wherever I turn in this month, I will find help and open doors. Yes, yes, yes, yes, yes, yes, yes. Hey. Yes, my father, surround me with favor fresh, shield me with favor fresh, that I may find help and open doors wherever I train this house. Yes, yes. Yes, yes, yes, yes, yes. Let of us. He cut us. He papa. He papa. Yes. Yes. Yes. Yes. In Jesus' name, we have prayed. Shout amen to your prayer. By the blood of Jesus. As I pray and clap my hands.
1: As I pray, clap my hands.
0: Every disappointment of any form.
1: Every disappointment of any form.
0: Appointed for me this month.
1: Appointed for me this month.
0: Die by fire.
1: Die by fire.
0: Die by fire. Die by fire. In Jesus' name. Every disappointment of any form.
1: Every disappointment of any form.
0: Appointed for me this month.
1: Die
0: by fire. Die by fire. Die by fire. Die by fire. Die by fire. In Jesus' name. Somebody here. Send you to here. I will this see your mommy, but you mean. Woof, I will just a woof. Come on, come on, come on, come on. Any kind of disappointment appointed for you this month to make you feel disappointed this month. Let that disappointment

0: disappointments. Hey, appointed for you. You shall not honor that appointment. Let it die. Let it die. Let it die. Let it die. Let it die. Let it die. Let it die. Let it die. Yes. Yes. Yes. Jesus, as I pray and clap my hands, my Father and my God, let your mercy and favor single me out this mountain for unexpected blessings and breakthroughs. In Jesus' name, I shall be done. My home bro, and what do you? Amen. Sure, Bosumi.
1: Amen. Sure, Bosumi.
0: Emma, a quambuin in Shra, ah, in Pomenina.
1: Emma, quambuin in Shra,
0: Sakosumi.
1: Sakosumi.
0: Oh, we used to
1: be.
0: Major, enemy,
1: Yakov.
0: Me poor and pioneer, my boss. My home bro, any what do
1: you?
0: Sabusumi, Aiminsio, singing you at this moment for unexpected breakthroughs and blessings. Yes, yes, yes, yes. Come on, President, this is prayer Sunday. Come on. Let me see a favor. Singing you out. Sing it out. Yes, for unexpected blessings. Yes, and breakthroughs in this particular month. Pray to receive. Yes. In Jesus' name, we have prayed. Shout amen to prayer.
1: Amen.
0: By the blood of Jesus.
1: By the blood of Jesus.
0: As I pray and clap my hands.
1: As I pray, clap my hands.
0: I receive divine provisions.
1: I receive divine provisions.
0: Beyond my expectations this month.
1: Beyond my expectations this month.
0: In Jesus' name. In Jesus' name.
1: The bomb
0: fire bomb. Sabusumi.

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1: Yes! Yes! Yes! Yes! Receive divine provision beyond your expectations. We have prayed. Shout amen to your prayer.
2: Amen.
1: By the blood of Jesus.
2: Blood of Jesus.
1: As I pray and clap my hands,
2: every lack and insufficiency in my life,
1: die this month. In Jesus' name, every lack and insufficiency in my life. By the clapping of my hands. Somebody pray. Let every lack and insufficiency in your life. Yes. Hey, Father God, President, kill your luck, kill your financial luck, kill that financial scarcity, kill it, yes. Yes. Hey. Libados. Libados. In Jesus' name, we have prayed. Shout amen to your prayer.
2: Amen.
1: By the blood of Jesus.
2: As
1: I pray and clap my hands.
2: Every goodness.
1: Assigned for me this month. You shall not pass me by. I possess you now.

0: Jesus' name.
1: Every goodness.
0: Every goodness. Assigned for me this month.
1: Assigned for me this month.
0: You shall not pass me by.
1: You shall not pass me by.
0: You will not skip over me.
1: You will not skip over me.
0: I possess you now.
1: I possess you now.
0: In Jesus' name. At the Papa Biara, this is your man, Miss Abosumi.
1: At the Papa Biara, this is your man, Miss Abosumi.
0: Oh, Sammy Hong Kong.
1: Oh, Sammy Hong Kong.
0: Oh, Mom, family, this is so
1: cold. Oh, Mom, family, this is so cold.
0: Me found this success here.
1: Me found this success here.
0: Finish you, finish you, finish you. Come on, come on.
1: Oh, no, no, no, no, no.
0: Yes. Yes. Yes. Yes. Yes. Yes. Every goodness ordained for you this month. I said for you this month. Declare that it will not pass you by. It will not skip over you. Possess it. Take it. Take the money. But money is good. Take it. Take it. Adi, adi, adi, papa. I miss you, Mama Musumi. Ose. Empower Jesus. Empower Jesus. Empower Jesus. Finish him. Finish him. Take it. Take it. Take it. Take it. Take it. Take it. In Jesus' name, we have prayed. Lift up your bottle of oil.

as your oil is lifted up, I decree and declare that right now it is consecrated by the blood of Jesus and by the fire of the Holy Spirit for signs, wonders, and miracles. As you apply your oil this day, the presence of God shall be tangible in your life like never before. In the name of Jesus, in the name of Jesus, the application of your oil this day shall cause the presence of God to be made visible in your life this day like never before. In the name of Jesus, by the application of your oil, the presence of the Lord shall be activated in your life for your miraculous healing. In the name of Jesus, I declare your oil as the oil of miraculous healing. As you apply your oil today, you are miraculously healed. In the name of Jesus, this oil shall activate the power of God in your life for prosperity manifestation in your life this matter. In the name of Jesus, as you apply your oil this day, all kinds of miracles shall be recorded in your life this matter. In the name of Jesus, your oil this day shall provoke the goodness of God in your life this day like never before. In the name of Jesus, in your month of divine presence and goodness, I speak over your life that as you apply your oil this day, the goodness of the Lord shall be revealed in your life like never before. In the name of Jesus, your oil is consecrated by the blood of Jesus and by the fire of the Holy Ghost for signs, wonders, and miracles. In the name of the Father, the Son, and the Holy Spirit. Amen. And amen. Take some of the oil, place it on your head quickly. So mano shaliso tapatoso. With the fresh oil on your head, according to the word of the Lord this month, your mouth shall be satisfied with good things. And we said, Nikaya, all the good is you know. So the Nyako Pasem Ekeni, the Efreno and Nepa, the Efreno and Nepa Busumi, Unyako Ponisha Wafrumuma. Take it by the candle, sir. Yes, your mouth shall be filled or satisfied with good things. Yes, yes, yes. In this particular man, receive it, receive it, receive it, receive it, receive it, receive it, receive it, receive it, receive it, receive it, receive it, receive it, receive it, receive it, receive it, receive it, receive it, receive it, receive it, receive it, receive it, receive it, receive it. One, take it. Two, take it. Three, take it. Four, take it. Five, take it. Six, take it. Seven, shout out, take it. Take the next oil quickly. With the next oil on your head, lack and emptiness are disappearing from your life. I want you any abraba, a damp pine. I want you any butu, I worry. I want you any bank account, I worry. I want you. And a wallet, a does zero. A baby, yeah. Take that around you quickly. It's on you. It's on you. Yes. Yes. Lack and emptiness.

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0: Take the oil, quickly. Take it. 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Yes. Yes. Yes. Lack and emptiness are departing from you. They are disappearing from your life. Take it. Take it. Take it. Take it. Take it. Take it. Take it. Take it. Take it. Take it. Take it. Take it. Take it. Take it. Yes. Yes. One. Take it. Two. Take it. Three. Take it. Four. Take it. Five. Take it. Six. Take it. Seven. Take it. Shot. I take it. Take the next oil. Make sure that your head does not lack oil. Make sure that you have oil on your head. With the next oil on your head, I declare that goodness and mercy shall follow you all throughout this month. In the name of Jesus. Take it.
1: Yes.
0: Hear me out there. Eduachi, Eduachi, Eduachi, Mushumi Munira, Mushumi Munira, Yeni Adoya, Eduachi, Eduachi, Ebe Pua Falso, Ebe Minu, Ayayayayayayayayay, receive it, receive it, receive it, receive it, receive it. My God, hey, hey, Ipadosha, goodness and mercy, goodness and mercy, goodness and mercy, Ipadosha, Ayada, they shall overwhelm you, they shall overtake you, they shall overshadow you. They will pursue you. They will follow you throughout this month. Check out! Check out! Check out! Check out! Yes, yes, yes, yes, yes. Receive, receive, receive, receive. Check it, check it. It's on you. It's on you. It's on you. It's on you. It's on you. It's on you. The anointing is on you. This oil, Ibadosha, is provoking goodness and mercy to Ibadosha. Follow you all throughout this match. Receive it. Receive it. Receive it. One. Take it. Two. Take it. Three. Take it. Four. Take it. Five. Take it. Six. Take it. Seven. Take it. Seven. And take it. Take the next oil quickly. With the next oil on your head, I declare your strength renewed like that of the eagles. In the name of Jesus. This oil on your head is for the renewal of your strength this month. Take it. Take it. Yes. Oil for the renewal of your spiritual strength, emotional strength, physical strength. Receive it. Receive it. With this oil on your head, I prophesy over you that your spiritual life is renewed. Receive renewal strength. Renewal strength. 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Renewal strength. 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Yes, your strength is renewed. Your strength is renewed. Spirit, soul, and body, like that of the eagles. Yes, yes, yes. Every weakness is leaving you. Every sickness is leaving you. In the name of Jesus. In the name of Jesus. Receive the renewal strength in the name of Jesus. Receive it, receive it, receive it, receive it. One, take it. Two, take it. Three, take it. Four, take it. Five, take it. Six, take it. Seven, take it. Shout out, take it. Take the next oil. Ibadosha. With the next oil on your head, every good thing that is missing in your life is restored this month. Yes. Yes. 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be restored adie bi e your papa I am poor who shushu fem wonam fem juadie bio juadie bio yes sika bi e poor who contract bi e poor who ibadosha adie bi e your papa

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Who should be? 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Why are you here, Musubi? Why are we here? Just I'm a shrapnel. And Radia, you're here, Musra. Chit, chit, chit, chit, chit, chit, chit, chit, chit, chit, chit, chit, chit, chit, chit, chit, chit, chit, chit, chit, chit, chit, chit, chit, chit, chit, chit, chit, chit, chit, chit, chit, chit, chit, chit, chit, chit, chit, chit, chit, chit, chit, chit, chit, chit, chit, chit, chit, chit, chit, chit, chit, chit, chit, chit, chit, chit, chit, chit, chit, chit, chit, chit, chit, chit, chit, chit, chit, chit, chit, chit, chit, chit, chit, chit, chit, chit, chit, chit, chit, chit, chit, chit, chit, chit, chit, chit, chit, chit, chit, chit, chit, chit, chit, chit, chit, chit, chit, chit, chit, chit, chit, chit, chit, chit, chit, chit, chit, chit, chit, chit, chit, chit, chit, chit, chit, chit, chit, chit, chit, chit, chit, chit, chit, chit, chit, chit, chit, chit, chit, chit, chit, chit, chit, chit, chit, chit, chit, chit, chit, chit, chit, chit, chit, chit, chit, chit, chit, chit, chit, chit, chit, chit,

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As your wine and your bread are lifted up, I declare them divinely consecrated for the performance of signs, wonders, and miracles. In the name of Jesus, I declare your communion as a miraculous meal to activate all kinds of miracles in your life. In the name of Jesus, as you eat from your bread, is renewed afresh. In the name of Jesus, in the name of Jesus, I declare that all the benefits of the blood of Jesus shall be activated in your life as you eat from your bread. And as you drink from your wine prophetically today, in the name of Jesus, this communion is for your miraculous healing. As it touches your mouth, every plantation of the enemy inside your system shall be rooted out. It shall be rooted out. It shall be rooted out. It shall be rooted out. It shall be rooted out. In the name of Jesus. As you take your communion today, I declare every attack of death concerning your life and your family reversed. The attack of death is reversed over your life and your family. In the name of Jesus. In the name of Jesus. Your communion this day will energize your body to stay strong and healthy from this day. In the name of Jesus, evil medical diagnoses are canceled by fire. Evil laboratory reports are canceled by fire. In the name of Jesus, as you drink from your wine, perfection is spoken over your body organs. In the name of Jesus. In the name of Jesus, your communion this day is for your miraculous healing, divine health, and longevity lifestyle. In the name of the Father, the Son, and the Holy Spirit. Amen. And amen. Now sit down and enjoy your miraculous meal. You take the bread, you break it, and then you take it with your faith, expecting a miracle to be recorded in your system. When you are done, then you take your wine and you drink it down, expecting the move of the Spirit of God inside your organs for miraculous manifestations. Your communion is for your healing, your health, and longevity lifestyle.

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0: The Lord is good to all.

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It means that the goodness of God is universal. The goodness of God is for all. You see the goodness of God in your life this much.

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In the area of your finances, according to the word of the Lord, you shall see the goodness of God in your life. In every dimension of your life, I stand here on this altar to prophesy the goodness of God over your life this matter. In the name of Jesus, according to the word of the Lord, the God of this house shall do you good this matter. I prophesy that.

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In the name of Jesus. In the name of Jesus. I stand here on this altar prophesying over your life that this matter, divine presence, that is the presence of God, shall activate the goodness of

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1: this is 92.9.
0: In the name of Jesus, I declare you covered by mercy. Therefore, they cannot spoil you. In the

0: enemy concerning any dimension of your life shall by fire against sinners by mercy. In the name of Jesus, you are covered by mercy this matter. That the mercy of God is renewed afresh in your life this matter. In the name of Jesus, concerning every dimension of your life in this particular matter, my God will show you mercy. Financially, God will show you mercy. In your family, he will show you mercy. In your business, he will show you mercy. When you go out, he will show you mercy. When you are coming in, mercy has been for you. I profess mercy. Mercy, mercy, mercy, mercy, mercy, mercy, mercy, mercy, mercy over your life. In the name of Jesus, shout yes. Glory. Hallelujah. Praise God. So this is your mantle of divine presence and a mercy. Glory. Now, let's go back to Exodus. Exodus 33, 16 to 19. Glory. I'm reading from the New Living Translation Bible. How will anyone know that you look favorably on me and on your people, if you don't go with us? Praise God. If we lack your presence, how will they know that you look favorably 92.9 on us? Hallelujah. For your presence among us sets your people and sets me apart from all other people on the earth. Praise God. How will anyone know that you look favorably on me and on your people? That was the prayer of Moses the other day. Hallelujah. He was asking for the presence of God. Glory. Glory. How will anyone know that you look favorably on me and on your people, if we lack your presence, if you don't go with us? Hallelujah. Hallelujah. This means that divine presence is meant for your favor. Praise God. When you have the presence of God with you, you are favored. Hallelujah. When divine presence is activated in your life, favor shall be evident all around.
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0: Glory. Glory. Hallelujah. If you want favor, go for divine presence. Hallelujah. If you want favor, connect divine presence.
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3: 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Ye drew a bobo no hase. 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

0: sa amau. And she said, Tam Neswan, Dr. Bibuni Dean, no a chebby be at war, no a chenny jume deke sia, aya o ye, ewo hospital ho. And ne, aye kusia de beam, said de bia muhieno, and then so ya say ya ba, and ye beka emma ya ria, e ha ma pa, especially emma ye pese ye wo.
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0: 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Omo da so this year omo ko 27 years. 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It is a wo pese wo tre wo juma mu a. Ko multi credit wo Southern sector hasi omo atin e kesi mo. Accra Central Cantamanto ye wa Malina building mu wa. Wo pese wo no mu din sa wo so 0277 128 880 0277 128 880 0244 176 9 01 0244 176 9 01 Kesbi Travel and Tour. 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Kesbi Travel and Tour for be shabby beer mow. A few passports, copies so be free chromoa, or when you may be on Muje, a flight booking, domestic and international, hotel reservation, tour service, visa applications, and travel advice. This all person will need. Kesbi for Kesbi Travel and Tour for a year juma. Omo number aya ubetimi afre omo na omo aya o passport copy so be free kromo ase no. Omo number is 0596 10 2667 0596 10 2667 0596 10 2908 0596 10 2908 As if we mama kwaba and then so ya say she nyako pon ye adom wodi yakọ asan e di yaba asundue mu ami mejidi se metie for soso na me 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
1: I say for Witty, Kesby 92.9. Kesby Plus TV. 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
1: Ye me ma ya rea. 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Unti me emu because of fibroid. And then me and the mini doctor Collins and Dankwa Eka and Masem. And see a drew tamwa a PCB lines ni tumwa a baby at soon now so deep. Oh dear, a brave. Na message line as so was send you message, you know. Now, dear, am I your becking kind? I'm a doctor. A church, you know, at you. Doctor, me patrol, how do fibroids affect menstruation? They affect no more.
0: I say, we have a case of menstrual process now. A baby drew in fear or say, obunis, a cycle and a take place at 28 cycle averagely. 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
0: 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And the one thing they say, there is a risk of premature birth. And the instead of 9 months now, but friend, baby, you fool me now. Wow, one on the risk for say a sense of fibre and wound, a friend in Timmy, in T. A. B. Abo friend, I will say in temp. Sinner, my men, who bit me and your friend also.

0: nkwa wo ye ni fi hon ma depending on the position of the fibre no so and also increase chances of ASCS say fibre no e wo wa wo de no ano honum na mi ni wuntimi nchim e ma abofra no e ma enti de be ya ne se bia e be ASCS na yi abofra no e fi honum e de ama enti fibre na nkasa mu no say rate at which fibre be prevent pregnancy no e ye kiti bi. And it's all here major causes of infertility now. Fibre there, just a small portion
1: small
0: of it.
1: Small portion. We'll be a side trouble. Well, let me read it for a person to. Can a woman with fibre carry a pregnancy safely? And I'm not doctor can. It's me a ye. It's me ye. Complication can. Who are fibre now? Say complication. Yeah, let it say with pregnancy. Yeah, let it say.
0: So when I'm actually saying, major thing is that our fibre now fire funa hormones now abuama abofreni yin. So hormones now so now abuama fibre no so ekesi. Inti abofreni yin na fibre no so ekesi.
1: Na pusi
0: no. Space no, ebe eketo abofreni yin enough space se obeni. Ana fibre no koso de efeno placenta abruptio. Just a button na abofreno edemuno. Obehwe na emre no so ebehwe na boton a shase ehwane na mamuja etu oba no enti there is high risk of preterm labor. One of the major risks in say preterm labor abofra ne enu emre a e wose oba esa say fibre no ho enti behwe na e wose
1: eba
0: ana adad another thing so say why we it me say yin say no because say fibre no so air can see an internet above running your space enough to grow. Interbe me above Rano, one way and I say, me and Sen.
1: Hey, I say more. What factor makes fibre grow faster?
0: Inti major factor in a hormones. Inti estrogen progesterone. So far as we produce estrogen progesterone there, and the fibre no air can see. The same thing about our fibroid now we drew a menopause.
1: Mm-hmm.
0: And so, drew menopause are hormones now producing the dodo no
1: abba form.
0: It is a hormones no dodo abba form. Now, our fibroid may be a yes, a fibroid no a meow jones with chama jones or how and as if for what we moon said you mean to severe bleeding as if for no a big jar. And so, we drew menopause now our fibroid mostly in your face. Because they won't produce hormones. Because they won't produce estrogen in the progesterone. I don't want to say that's a restraint.
1: Oh,
0: sir.
1: But, obi oh, we buni, we do mean fees or womb mini, sir. My fibro di no timi, o timi bleedi,
0: sir. Yes, in China, make no, say fibro no e koso. Signs no, and as symptoms of severe bleeding. America, I was say we jai unsebu, but as I say fibre no wounty, who bleed profusely, and as I say fibre no sunk a sint, you know. Jones or the Okrana one can weber, and as I'll bow a cry, Jones or ever. It is a way experiences signs, no symptoms, not a impaired daily activity. And when they bear prompt, yes, maybe a few honum, a dear ma. But as fibre no ho. Nay, mao, any sign, and as a mao, any major symptom, be all live your life normally, dear. There's no need, say, obey, yeah. Hormones, no levels, no cough from non quiet, their fibre, no ever shrink.
1: It is a walk, hormones, nay, a ye, a piano by sign, dear. Fibre, the meeting money, a piano by, sir.
0: Oh, so, dear, if you watch, and say, oh, yeah, can see, be bria.
1: To send a mire, can
2: see.
0: So the kind of overweight and obesity. Yeah, kasi bebria. Nipedria no it produces a lot of estrogen. And the DKM who say estrogen no boama fibre no eye kasi inti drani pia obedia bema umwe drew and I said bema waye kasi emoso no se driano no enye mao. Inti se uyo bia udi mujanam bibri udi sadi driani bibri. We will be a eating habits air poor, udidi yana wakoda. And nema obeyama umwa ye drew on ye exercise. Umu ye drew bibria, ube produce more of the estrogen. And ye who say u produce estrogen ne bibri na fibre ni woma, and ebwa emane eni ayekesi. In the same we are no ochun who fihua, or rex se ubenya fibre no so eba form. A womb say, and ye guaranteed sebe protect you from getting fibroid, but it reduces orexin. And to say, with me, this anime and also with the advice is to be the balanced diet. We make sure, say, we do an enough fruits and vegetables, a bed also, a woony pedrin, say fruits and vegetables, a dorsal, a woony pedrin, a bois, a reduce or chances, say, obey a case, a morsel, a be reduce or chances, say, obey your fibroid, a woody.
1: And see, at what time or age of the fibroid, and then I will see you, doctor.
0: So, ideally, generally, no, you two for say a woman, woman, no brown overcoat, I are sabia, own train yare, and son of a choir sabia, woman, woman, overcoat, I are sabia, and our coffee will nippy dream. I hear say, I rebu woman, I say, Yarabia in him. And yes, say, I woo bound quaddy, I woo with the unquaddy, who beat me in your fibroid. And I wish I say, see, woo boon sound qua. Orex no so ekosro enti wo mfa ye funu kwade ese wo nedru teens no mu ekode a once ne ho a ose okọ aya sabia na ye hwe oni pedue no ye ese ofunso bi mo na ase ofunso bi no medical ka fiber no bebre wo hormone wo bi ba wo experience any sign wo experience any something bi ana enhyeda enha oni pedue enti se wo ho na enha wo kwade a there's no need doing it
1: so betimi awo dia
0: betimi awo bit me our own quad their position of the fibroid and disrupt a wow own quad there's no need doing anything about
1: the treatment you know in fact they say obienya baba hospital treatment in it is saying
0: in the treatment you know you be busy on science and sometimes I will experience it anna the womb here obia on order or bad sebi ni treatment be slightly different from obia
1: wawuwi
0: but what you say to obia on order no oba you try as much as possible say e be save uterus no na wetimi afa yefuno na wawo ni say nti doctors do do na say oba ya sabia na we oba on order ni bi ehu kra two routine examination enye fibroid na de oba e bi e bi different na de oba e but ye test na new one say fibroid you be too for say say one word ka ho na e
1: pope yes
0: na start to
1: na start to e pope bema
0: e pope bema na sha se o ye ne tem na eboa nti oba na e hwe eye situation no on fire funda na fibroid na wo no e be enye kese to the standard a better class a baby you trust me na na a bear surgery na ma na e fiber nephew on na ya conserve you trust us and a bear will be to me a fire from our over unless in very severe cases sir you share na you trust me bit me a hard dream be brain or any be you trust no na
1: when you say can fibroid be treated without surgery
0: yes indeed make I say or a uterine artery embolization and no a artery in tina a dimoja echo fiber no more it means this ain't in no quite this is 18 in quina moja echo fiber no into fiber in yadria near or the best surviving as time goes on of fiber and ankasa a best shrinking a free a home with them
1: and a crana a free home okay obedience has a ties. What types of surgery are used to remove the fibroid? My type, any day when you said you be, you be chow, and I eat me.
0: Oh, until you don't want to eat a process now, you're the CS, no? That process now, so now, you're the fibroid.
1: Fibroid, the
0: process, oh, okay. Na yahwe wa udi nimu, yahwe dudua e woho, nti dudua e woho ni yi. Seye kiti kituwa, to the beer, a bear, nay, geno, a woman, says, be hard in a woman, a dear no.
1: Send me here, it's me, sir, baby.
0: It's me, same fifi, send a macano.
1: Require an operation.
0: Yes, we operation and you guaranteed, say, when your fibre beam or lifetime. The only guarantee I want is say, you are dealing in idea, who near would you beam, into who near would you beam, dear, and the unia fibre beam. But see, you are dealing in an audiano, and that's so a woman, quite dear. Fibre no a bit me as saying in
1: you. After going through surgery, now Timmy has a few beam. And I don't know, yeah, here we are. It will be also, yeah, ain't me maybe one. Doctors never catch
0: you. So ideally, you need gold standard preventive measure. 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
0: so you need gold standard you need gold standard be catch us say uye we are there's no way say unya fibroid we be say ni ho
1: sir
0: we be say ni ho say me ye we ever bo me ho ban I mean ya fibroid there's nothing of that sort you need gold standard but yes say risk factors na ya bo ho no mostly risk factors na modifiable ones say do anim be the fruits and vegetables be bree onye kese bebree so that un produce estrogen progesterone e bebree into one produce estrogen progesterone meaning fertilizer e bebo amane nyi aye kese 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ahwe so
1: I didn't na e bibi fon kwa na yes, let me put the question. Why is it more of a baby before? So, when I was saying, Yano, baby, Yano, a before, bro.
0: Let me let's say, baby, before, oh, say, I don't know. Yarabian said, you see, presenting a home, and the Arabian race effects no eye severe ewo race no tda hu ne se aprofo ne bi omunya fibroid all right but omo fibroid no the rate of growth no eye minimal as compared to bibini bibini nya enyi intentem esin eye broni de emane basa ne de enye hu ye pe nim se e bibi for den mo e aggressive type ni bi
2: 92.9
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0: 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You feel the same thing. You feel weird. I was say yes. Before I can say, oh, cry we are.
1: And then this, and then this.
0: It still exists.
1: It's the one in the next.
0: It still that that's so horny.
1: Sir,
0: that's so horny. Oh, the about who we are. Just look at what happens.
1: Oh, sir, I wouldn't need it. I think so. Who we are? Umuno ebi. We need just a doctor Simwana on because I don't see the reason why Obawa was for your case.
0: That's it. That's why we don't understand. That's why we don't understand the mentality of the Bibini. Say, oh, now why you can say they assume that you are not properly cared for.
1: Maybe we are not missing a bit in a term because my kitty kitty kitty.
0: That's it.
1: And your quarter a groovy, a friend of Peter. Mammy, seven, I'm in my dinner. No, Mada means if you cry to me, you cram puna. Me and I'm said, I'll be a druid, I mean to me, no, and any of me, I do at him. Because me would get your wa, I was say, yes, see, I can see. It didn't make us any damn say a brassy, a chumka cradle, but
0: brassy, but it's still there. Into you or here or no, this scenario now. Currently, into me, and sir, before we and in the current situation, you name. Life sound was a son of life sound as on society into me enter but one thing I say oh yeah and you guaranteed say and maybe you a bit me abba a banner crown by bear worse as in the year
1: doctor ain't you be a day you may be able to call me here a patch of 2 year 4 a ma 2 year 4 my father be our age when I found number to Jamay.
0: Yo,
1: for pa, in every two.
0: Emma, a man was seven there can be put away their comobia, ya sit no more. One thing I'm observing is that we require Sabia. This is Yare. And so I am Sabia.
1: Nti check up
0: nti ase ya dwin nyina ya creative medicine yare neko nyensa yare neko nyensa yare but you see any preach more of preventive medicine emma yare no kra emma nti nema ye beye aboye ho ban your lifestyle ohwa yare duduo na your lifestyle habits you will be our normal side or so what is so na oja you'll be out smoking directly and I say indirectly. Or say, we just smoking no cradle, Jai, and he said, what is it?
1: Just say, and no cradle. Now we chum crash on the goose.
0: The goose.
1: And also, according to doctors, I'm saying no cradle.
0: Yes, indirectly. And TSA say, we name say, Sabia, we a smoke or why be a moon to me or moon ya, or I'm for hobium and cotton hobium, so that own chain and rat. 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
0: 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That problem or why? Who problem then tema? A very easy say, the best solve. Since I bet now my problem no I can say now oba. Yeah, treatment outcome no a tire poor emra. Yeah, I know I can
1: say. And I think say some oba can be breathe.
0: Sanity, yeah, I know dosso. Ne I can say ya oba ska ubi chia ne yiska keto. And the today be a oba na wabi hum. Yes, care was a witchy and into reimbursed over her no call or maybe not a fiddle on a numb in future. Would be artists or yari or could you na it me ayi juma senese na efata
1: Dr. Febebia we juma ni hospital number etuja inyawa
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1: 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You may nine in Tintia, a hospital. Na you near a high. Any pedium because ye ni ain't me just okay, check up, na doctors a shay, or more moon dear, or most young woman, ma, a young one dear, for so many years. Okoa, or more a betsonia, a ha, a woony pedian. 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Ye manager, Mr. Kojo Prekun, ye danasi. 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Yeah, oh my Arabia and Tumo.
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0: material trousers, office wear, and yen now, and your man kwao, and my dear, and man your ma yesheko wedding, party, engagement, brands from across the world, Ellen Trace, Adriana Papel, Jones New York, Tehari, Casper. And the break account. 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
7: 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Kesvin 92.9 FM. 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
8: 0594-006660.
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1: I would just like to say.
2: Knock, knock, who's there? I said, who's there?

or man suspense in 2 weeks. A buy ye Ghana medical registration for Cassadi Afahu. Emergency for so a doctor for some Yajma or Cassadi Afahu. I know the car won't be a doctor for nurse for what you say. There be Papa Swapa, almost on any dainty, and your home empty. And a doctor bed with 2 surgeons. Now, Papa is young in a man de beer da. Yet tiny chip and pay, sir, school bag, you know. Ain't he? Or the man for complaining to account or swafwa. Or chap on the home sem so. Sank of a poignant, ha! No commanding panembra, Emrosunun comu. No mon say, near to committee or home. And church a teeny chip on my hood once your man is a canoe. Papa Yakas has some nice watching us in chair. Yesterday, I did go from Nadia Seba Yajuma. He said, Papa and I'm on to a world to know, and no quansua. Any pano ever boom castle or ho. Quacorias, a doctor for Nazi for honor, and I know what you may ye. Yena Solia, doctor for Nazi for his almost so among Quajuma. Among Quajuma, because he said, and your craters have a batches of a pine, you were the Amano, among Quajuma, as ampa, Amu Diagro, among Quajuma Nampa. No, no, no, man, one chest as Santamante Swafo. 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Ora Abbot Cobradum for. One on your candy for Eddie Mayan Central Foku Batano. Now a chess would be send me who you are pine where my gunemu, said his sir Hunty. Dear Tiny, you are paying your branch etchim and ride, you my dear Cassia Cosu and Cramantemu. And yet, Yanni, we are singing, ah, Safa, at the pretty fine, who dear, as a central for you, my dear Mono, and will be auntie me NCCA, and Popo and near me and soa. 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
1: 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Distinguished guests, these cases, together with several others across the country, reflect a growing environment where journalists, editors, broadcasters, and media institutions increasingly operate under the pressure of litigation, prolonged court processes, financial exposure, and reputational threats. While every citizen has a constitutional right to seek redress through the courts, yes, we must equally remain mindful of the chilling effect excessive litigation can have on the investigative journalism, public interest reporting, and democratic accountability. The chilling effect is real. Once many media houses hear that a matter is before the court, they become hesitant to pursue further reporting on issues of public interest. This weakens accountability journalism and ultimately affect the public's right to know.
0: Omani Sheripa na okasei ayo kanifuo adi majije central fo ku batan a ewo ye mike ne mu na esefo fromu no so ofo ohwe krom kuma empuntu ne ye ye ho nsem so afei ahensem gidie ne osoma hodo oda no so 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
2: We are just commending the Church of Pentecost Foundation, Foundation Takradi Technical University, then the Minister of Local Government, Chief Pensi and Religious Affairs, and the Regional Minister for Western Region for the tremendous work that they have done. In fact, this has been an excellent sanitation program. People have scattered everywhere. Every corner you appear, there are people working there. The community participation has been massive. But I just send a word of caution to the Assembly that they must make good use of the money government is giving them. They must engage the youth to do the work. Well, they said government should disengage Zoom Lion and give the work to them. Yes, they can do it. Government has disengaged Zoom Lion. Government is giving all the money to the district assemblies, district, metropolitan, and municipal assemblies. Therefore, they must engage and recruit the youth to do the work that is expected of them.
0: And say Zoom Lion, and you're beyond this kind of mass assembly, hold on, I want to say, my Bruno, my mom be. 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no, specialization, you know, say a print, which is the one class of a social my woman, radio, so TV is not a person, what ready? To wedi. A fee at a 20 person, but one day, the Moko bin a person, because I'm a woman, bra. BSc Nursing, BSc Midwifery, a fee BA Politics and International Relations programs on the doors of power at Chen or Chihumi. Yane kwame commerce upon our tokens and a fee G Tech Yaji and Atum. 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City Campus, you saw Ben Yawaha, the Febby, Nanny Mangina, and Kuyi, and Fa, and Mount. KUC and Papa. When you make quiet, jet, eh? I saw Massany. Miss Areso, I'm a brother Sammy, a Dubuat, but Nassi. Na streams of light, you may deal what you are to us so at the Amaya and upon it, the Mukwa, sorry. Then I saw you be a Biwaha. You drain you ran or broke on to a moon, Sam. They are what, dear. A year quen to a jedi who is saying in our no. Nay, I can't was him. Why, yes, sir, dear, said Yaton Tonton, and say, I see what in so quen we see, or born in him defuning in our tenacity. Now, ye de a mamma, or only a friend streams of life, and yet feeding him from free her, or tenacity Eddie Amaye, or Semper Kenny Samson, my crow.
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6: 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It is on this and every Sunday from 6 p.m. to 10 p.m. Jody my betrothed. So me shed your way, mamia. I'm not taking care. I promise you, I'll see you soon.

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It is meant to change your life. 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

0: are you going?
1: What do you mean, why am I going? Don't you know my uniform?
2: Strange.
1: Eh? If I'm wearing this uniform, that means I'm going to work. I'm going to the mechanic shop to pick
0: my car. Okay. Chop money.
1: Chop what?
0: Why do I have water in my mouth? Money for food. Food.
1: Oh, you want money for food? When I came last night, what did you tell me?
0: Give you one what? I'm not in the mood, please. I said I don't want to.
3: The children, they are sleeping. Why are you doing like this? You give me one.
0: Respect yourself.
3: I'll take it from the back, please.
0: If you touch me, I'll knock you.
3: Why are you doing this to me, man?
0: You want to wake the children? See, I'm not in the mood.
1: You told me that you are not in the mood. You were not in the mood for me to touch you. This money, I am not in the mood to touch any money.
0: BC, respect yourself, oh. Respect yourself, the way I'm respecting myself this morning.
1: I don't like what you are doing. I'm going to work. Don't give me bad luck.
0: Me and you wear the same leg of trousers, BC.
1: So you can't catch me in the night, but you can catch me in the day.

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Not peaceful silence, heavy silence. The kind that says, I've given up talking because nothing changes. He stays away more than he should. Work, friends, anywhere but home. Because home doesn't feel like peace anymore. It feels like pressure. He stops trying. No effort, no romance, no fixing things. When a man is done inside, he doesn't fight, he withdraws. He becomes easily irritated. Small things trigger big reactions. Not because of what you did, but because he's already frustrated deep inside.

we thank the Almighty God for his daily blessings. We thank him for life, for his protection. We thank the Lord for our families. We thank the Lord for our loved ones. Grace and mercy abounds. It is the reason why we have seen the beginning of a new month, the first Sunday of July, also marking the second Sunday after Pentecost. Thank you for tuning in to KESBEN 93.3 and KESBEN 92.9. His unfailing love for his unfailing mercies. For providing us the strength to go through all the difficult times we faced in the previous months. We thank the Lord for divine favors upon our lives. You know you don't deserve it, but that is what is called favor. You didn't deserve it. You don't deserve it. Bisa ho se nti wo se woni hwan nti wo ka wo fata se se radio hu mobo.

have entered a new month based on Psalm 37, the verse number 23. May the Lord order your steps. The steps of the righteous indeed are ordered by the Lord. For the month of July, may the good Lord order your steps. Eradinankasa into two wanamo NCCA infama. We again declare divine protection both day and night. So Eradinankasa ebe boye humbai anopa ewia anajo. And one of the saddest stories that I heard, say Abranti Biananka, a Juma Okonka or off, no be a friend, and I'm senior, it be a year cossi or cockupe be a baby dinner friend, say Brabe, ye me time, me mammy, now a juicy can if I show. Now Branti a cranny in any massa me quabba, 4 hours, a pemebassi sea, or off, and in any money, so when I did that with you, or see, oh, mummy, come round 4 hours. A Branti quay and quaqua quenyan quenchia, a jar tonic kermu, why should you be ni dumpimpo yamfa? Todo fosi ye kobani ye baba bedra ni adera diase. It is the more reason why I stress on his divine protection. May his favor continue to locate us in the month of July.

0: declare fruitfulness in all areas of our lives. Declare it for yourself that you shall be fruitful, you shall bear fruit in the month of July. Ujina Genesis chapter 1, the verse number 28, is what catch here, right? It says, Mamin Swaba. Philippians chapter 4, the verse number 90. We did not catch the right to say, we seek a sem unto tun ye and famount. For my own sre and son, we that the Lord will supply all our needs according to his riches in glory through Christ Jesus. O see, Radi, we see, Ube, the Mihianinano, Ube provided the Amame. 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I believe in these declarations for myself. I do not know what you believe in, but I believe in the Lord God Almighty who made the heavens and the earth. 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Thank you for tuning into Streams of Life. My name is Samir Dubuachi. Thanks to our sponsors, Top Country Powder, Top Country Roller, Sister Seasoning Powder, Veggies Plus Rice, Mistine Acne Clear Facial Foam. If we sabre kusi se ebebo nundu, odofo enimentina, ene yatinasia, eye free on air counseling. You know, Baba Baba din koma fa wo wabra boom. Enne, dear na e house so nipa da senia wo tie Streams of Life. 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And then you may Streams of Life. 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And I can assure you, if you are not in any day, your life will never be the same. Your life will never be the same. Streams of Life will say, it is meant to change your life. Streams of Life, it is meant to change your life.
1: Choosing love means that you're acting with intention. It's choosing patience when you're tired. Choosing honesty when you're uncomfortable, and understanding when it's easy for you to withdraw. It's choosing to walk through it regardless, instead of walking away when things get hard. This doesn't mean that you're ignoring or tolerating unhealthy behavior. It means that you're recognizing that real love requires effort. It requires consistency. It requires accountability. It requires responsibility, not just chemistry or emotions. 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
1: There is time,
0: Mumra me boami dear, in the hojuma or cassafi days when you mre.
1: Everybody. 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

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I need the equipment. 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Goodness me. Thanks to the Streams of Life platform, somebody just prompted me. But Chonya me fall to Adrian Dawson.

0: the phone lines now. Please call me on the numbers 0551 444 933 0551 999 933 0551 599 933 Ahai Kesben 92.9 na fi Kesben 93.3 wa be free bia radio bia ben wo bia no wo dum no kra wo kasa wo telephone ma ye betu nka. I have my first caller on the line. Pacho Majo.
1: Yeah, yeah.
0: Pacho, what to say?
1: No, we're in Pacho. And yet, me the idea, me case in there, and yet, if I were lay a seminar, if I may go see him. And I'm set. Me, I'm a bushiano. I mean, me a bushian here.
0: But your generic cram and more line, you chessy.
1: Mebano,
0: but you see generic crab, you say, or line, you chessy. Yes, but you need to.
1: And I make a say, me buy a me corner, me copper bush here in the animal and go if blue one.
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0: 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That's a while on the crown. The crown is your nanny, Tad, Yavia, a quarter of an enemy to summer. The two of you. You know, yes, if you're not my young asset in Cassavian. Asset.
1: 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The son of our patch, dear, and into the one gas and a treachery will book. 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
1: 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Miss Rennie, dear Quince, I'll be free, be a radio, be a way, and be a no free on my tongue. 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
1: nti a se mi a wu ka ye ni e si e be en fi e se ye ni
0: e si e se 2 years ni
1: What worry?
0: But
1: you micro from there 6 years. Oh, okay. Two coming from so I was going to ask, say, why now in the dim home come? Why now in the 2 1 among apart from Sebia, with the copper chono?
0: If you want to move here, you will be on to one or more chop on a crown, maybe comb prim. The next year, I may no comb prim. I could patch on my new fat. In my meeting, I can't be bathed. I'm not so calm once I'm not so moving. I have to patch or say a young from a store and a buying thing. I'm a function. But still, ma'am, I'm in the moon. I'm a command. I'm telling you, it's a good day.
1: If we say, your mind, queer or a bra booming in an hour. If we say, Mammy, now Cassettiano will be on this way to one a mobby. Because what is so obey a day? Obey good, no matter.
0: On o'clock, honey, praying warm like a panic, so many mistakes. A young yak, some are men of D, the limb, and then no bar, the honour. If you will be a no, so I can send an uncle pan a baba, which is in fact a no dear, the cunning and me and the cutting, ma'am, and a set. Niniano, min kasan tia ne dami bezi ase min kasan tia ne benzi ni min hudbo ne kura ma ye nwa ese min koko pao no se chon ti ene ye hodi ye menko ye mene kuri ne ene me kansa ye, ye vana wase min pane chon ni nye ne bone
1: Why? 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How long can you continue to have sleepless nights over an issue? Good evening.
2: Good evening, sir. Uncle Sammy.
1: Yes, sir, to say?
2: Yo, me problem, woman, you say. Me, I bank, no, while I 10 years me. 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Nah, me to me, I'm called a banning chain, man to be an amico, first man to be an amico. Na oba no ayade bi ama ebe 2 years nkwa me tin sin nchenda
1: 2 years
2: 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You see, the Meconin chain, Meco, Mephian, maybe I'm way up with your one crana. Meco bears and put it bare for this one, Mecasada. Mecasano, and so but on the day, Uncle Samuel. Name store, Namaba. Now, the Emma McCra, but comments when you say, me had diamond. 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
2: Penny, I was saying, Mikasa, Makasa Edinatum, and my panacho. 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

0: 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Good evening.
1: Good evening, Fatami.
0: Yes, that's the same.
1: I'm
0: not the one I was saying. I'm your dumb. Come
1: on, say my interior. I think this shame is super. Being killing as a solemn lady, it's me.
0: Then why?
1: Oh, my worry. Oh, my worry. When you make not last year, yes. Last year, and I tell you about it. And now, your secretary, you know, be at 90 bed. And this year, and I got the actual car by that year in 1 year. Then, since now, you're sharing Quran. Let me see what can Matty. Let's have a bear, my son, and as I will be money dear. And what was our call who said, why dear, we are 1 year, dear? My son, Baba, my son, Joe. Yes. And yet, we only mono. Come on, Nana, or Flemmy Babaco. If I tell you, say, Lessie, if I say, me no, Mammy Satna, over finish one, and I'll cry and say, ah, da, and come any bed, you, Uncle Washay, me in ya, in ya, no, and also, sir, no, sir, Major, maybe, me tin bed, Major, I'll buy. And I'm sure maybe problem be a limo. And see, they are better than they are, maybe anyhow. Now, see, I send a guy at all. Now, 3 days or 4 days, now, or limit me and Demetrian, or for far or banning it tonight. Now, or banning it or never or ban it. It may be silenced again or no any day. You are sure me now, but today. Now, we'll be done a quiet and I'll call. The year is more fun saving girl besides the crew, meaning the chair and I said, meaning the item shoe. Yet to why you know, you know, so what to say. Yet there are the item shoe. You know, here to what? You know, shoe is a wood to what they are. And you catch any say, I see. On my own, one day, I'm sure from when you have to be a day, okay. You see, no more for see you. No, if I'm a number man, now I'm flaming, I'm meaning you come up. You may flame. Nam dey no fa number man no fear no fa we dey minimal sama oni mo fa kan nti wetin me ba me ho beda na wo come no dey any see woman me sure ton pa na me so ran ma che ko dey many 4 days me men tin en ka ana me flen I say me flen na se dey dey wo ho na me dey sense a dey papa o say en na nyume na me free ho na me be free. Then he piano me hit, then draw. And there were more hits, he said. What's behind? What's doing? Let me ask. When you might have that one country, and I wouldn't was their view. Meaning, now, my mother and my bona man. And she did not mention here. They in the machine, say in the cramper. Of a sammy. At once, when I'm away to them, what class I said, Mom? Not Major Joe. 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
1: Then may I hear can I say, Mosso, dear? No,
0: you couldn't.
1: The cats will be you couldn't, who couldn't. What do you say?
0: Okay,
1: well, I will say, on your own, my dear, and to win to mean Cassa Wukun.
0: Okay.
1: A bear man in our. Na bema na ane na wono, you can't lay any claim over him. Pacho wati ase.
0: Opata mate ase pa.
1: Empina chie, e yosuma suje die. 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
1: And only the Asheni Yemno. And as I say, if we say, Bemano, call back to Obano. Now, Bemano, what catch was there, Obano, and anything, and one penny there?
0: Be what catch him say, Obano, one warren.
1: As some of your camera, Bruni Bonitrin could ye be brew. 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Because in 70 buwa hauke kami diye nisisu mame. 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By the time we buy or buy a catcher, send a yenja, the antenna, the end. Nanko Senka, what clear in the cobwebs, or in the cupboard munina every year. Now, Bama or Bow or Baby Diddy. No, Sanko or Dow Bow for Fronte. Ah, mammy. Eh? Mammy, we will back it to an hour. I want to crowd and say, oh, you can't wait, and I won't gin you. Yes.
0: I said,
1: no, bro, wagons. Well, you can say, bro, wagons. We are somewhere simple, cra. Remember, name, bro, wagons. And yes, I'm also a bro, wagons, so back, cra. Hey. Bemo, baby, did you, ho? No, cock, aqua, da, bafo, frechi. A woman, or bed, our hobby, could be. We'll say, whoop, now, we're trying to say, eh? Mammy, when in the hole.
0: My tip, papa.
1: Mweni na hone na de okika kika yi de ase wanya mfie se
0: Papa me ko 43
1: o ko 43 na we de o kan de se SS for crampo be qualify o ndi ba cho mweni na ho why
0: ma te papa
1: mweni na ho hey streams of life Kesben 92.9 Kesben 93.3 we are talking to you about your life. Let's just say me. Hey, you're ready. Just said the timing and everything is wrong. But so it's 20 minutes past 8. I mean, Shadio, I'm home, I swear. But your Majo. That is saying. Yeah, I'm not doing now, I swear. But you also kunu free fee.
0: Just like that.
1: O free fee ko eh.
0: Ni nde je o ye ko di san ne bu se an ko something ni ni hu le dia. 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
1: Aden. Sa o nu kunu na tie all of a sudden no free fee unnim ba bi a okọ. Okay, the line not dropping, but I wish you call me back. I need a lot to ask a lot of questions.
2: 0551443. Yes, start to say about Brown. And I never said, come on, me, who no, none is to buy. He said, if he, I, near my year, near my name, manager. Make any say my own problem, be out. But I could say, there 2 years in a day, yes, I just say, what you want to say, near my cobonia, who needs a, who should be cobonia with you. Ah, I say she in fun of her. If you had the young paper, she's interesting, Miss Animal. I say, I'm fun of her. I did ever honor a share. Oh, who didn't ever say, when she's a sad and I'm a man complaining at your channel. I hear the maybe, so she said, me, you who the maybe. A mass add and a teaching me. A hammer pa. The name crime me didn't even fast with him. Yeah, I told him to me, boy, say, and then a cassa, and my neighbor obeyed you to say you what he only be. So the same thing, the BS arm or cosso away. I must say, I mean, who they may any improve. And so I dear, I see, I dear, I mean, and I knew the problem soon as I, and eh, but the waffle to me say, whom pay to our bayon, the way I only say a normal. We are on Bonivia, I want to say, of a beman at Chawianicuna, and Cucuma if you now over a demo if you now got on Bonivia. And the management means
1: na Sir Metuasia. Ushia no more worry for frowning your son and net yet.
2: Nantisa.
1: More worry for how many years?
2: If I'm there, 5 years in one year.
1: Unquadam in the camel.
2: Unquadamian.
1: Fashion. Don't fear, German man, if you hold no sucker to.
2: A dead man,
1: are you in so yet? So.
2: Oh, no, Pamadi. And I'm a senior driver.
1: Oh, Pamadi, if you are now.
2: If I try.
1: Now, so you're shank, can
2: you?
1: Did you say that be our idea in Kufi?
2: That be our fee. I know that be our fee.
1: No, I dare tie in any time.
2: And it's a shame to shoot.
1: But your Janaye Kakrama Molay in Chichesia.
2: You are catching a way in a dictionary. May you be a many hard idea yet? A debia, some mockers and mean chuchun cucone be a meeting about a hammer, say, Uno Batisina or banning yes animal on Alabama. A dear gentleman say, Obey. ɛnɛ ɔno nso woyɛ a ɛnɛ woyɛ a ɔkyena nso wɔ ɛspɛte sɛ wobɛsan ye
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2: okay
1: but what you say
2: okay
1: 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Say let's do the same thing to your wife but mama na yo ba mama akwa ba
2: oh no I question sadden because this is a penny now all your graduation and this is the family is no more ba enti obi anka wo nya visitors there anka wo say un see see around say one or ha un chain fan ko wo nya visitors wo say we keep the environment clean but en fan no that day in Kofo bebe e ba fi ala ti me na me so region ma di bi bia o si o wa de obi ba e no e fa no be eh ni si sa pain no ko aga ko ni se no the same thing ta na o ka che me
1: okay hold on papa ba mama ba mam dealing with a wife who is so unkept at home oh de but me mama what question be babies and now infant too
3: oh na sab na me ya na nka me be sansa na yire no wone ne mama ya na tena ya na sa ne mama wuja na na ebi oni aunties ne stepmothers in the kwotena ya into young one with emma entity
1: first of all see oshia no na nye sanity
3: okay
4: same question
1: okay mama hold on that person will be saying a question but that they be saying a question here no
4: oshia no na nye sanity
2: pacho da mi sha ne ni de nkwani ya ne ne nye sa na noche
4: onto bo asia nsa so wo ka se mi sha na nye sa na tia se wo sha na munware na na monti fako
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4: sa
2: pacho
4: fako
1: yes o se sa na monti
4: nti anye mu sha sha and therefore should put on the best for you to make sure say when you are the right perspective. Ebiana uko ni fear. Nko be hu the real self. So there was a what do you call it? A frontage kept for you. Sebe ya whatever basho. And that was totally different from the reality in the home. Uza mama bi say say the background to say when na mama na try mama bi ebe boa no or nyo na mama na try ntini one na try no. I'm one.
2: The journey to your name is sister. Mammy Cassie, the sister pain at tonight. And I'll go back and Mrs. Anne of the chain terms. One a cat.
3: So, in the Sunday, I'm here, Colonel. We know a situation or bar when ya entity. Now, when ya entity and net, I dear woe ya name yet and net. When you be uncontrol, a china will ye when you be uncontrol, and a chin will ye when you be untritten wa. Na a ma and near ma aya will no ma. In Tisano, if you were wa won't wound, ye name a man will be bree. Na a mass will be bree so affiance him. O boy, why if you no woho of an anoma? Oh, this one you be a catcher. So, this one you'll be catching on. And don't
2: you? Oba, many people. Monday, yeah. Oba, sorry, now. Oba, no, I prefer you. Yes, we fear it. You're essentially a lot of quiet. And you're fine, said Ben. You know, you're in our problem. But I have
3: no problem.
1: Oh, no, sorry, pra.
3: Debbie. I didn't think necessary, Papa, be the man. I didn't want to mean yan and no way, you know. As I said, what to be tear was him. I didn't want to me encourage you. No win yan no say, oh, sorry, no, I'm pra. And yet, a before quans, and yan talk quans, and any are making. Where ye obia, what one more or far one, some ye are titting, no, you know, and one man, one no. You will be all, sir. 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Yeah, Papa, be able to fire me, and say, I'm going to feed her. So, what's the feed? And Emma, I'm here, who's a finty? 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Into an entity beer, the better to never. And no, But me dey encourage am make sure one say say one na wo ma.
1: Mammy enu.
3: Mammy enu enu nti me sro. Yen hwe kwan ya yede ne befa so why?
1: Pacho pacho o kru ben so sorry.
2: Pacho me o ko fosna.
3: At Eastern region.
2: About time.
1: Okay. Yeah, the number be betuja. After now, after the program, likely tomorrow. Okay.
2: Okay.
1: Thank you for calling, and it will be well. Okay.
3: To be well. To be free. A better way to be well. Why? I assure you. What?
1: Papa Kwaba, Mama Kwaba.
4: I have no idea. You have no idea. Some women. Major.
0: What's
1: your name? What's your name?
0: I'm not sure if you're a good person.
1: Epacho, se me nyan chedante, o se wun huna de. O ma me beka kire o se, o ma me beka kire o se, bra back to baby a na one ne tie no. O se ho no ni start say ye o ya.
0: Eh, anche.
1: Ana se se wani Efra.
0: Ishda.
1: There's a background to it, but she herself is going through. Okay, I said, yeah, boy, I don't know. And then who is that? See, she has become visually impaired.
4: Visually.
1: Yes.
4: Not totally blind.
1: Visually impaired is you are blind.
4: No, what I'm saying is, if that blind, how come so be?
1: So now the problem here on any mom,
4: no. No, my point is,
1: she
4: accepts she's blind.
1: She's, but how is she able to?
4: No, she's pulling it back.
1: So maybe she's not totally blind.
4: That's what I'm asking. Because when she does that, the doctor says, "Who are you to go for the child?"
1: Okay.
4: Does it mean there's a trap and it's intentional? They say you are blind. You bring the child. The child will get hurt. And then they will turn it on to you. How does it happen, say, Sammy? You were able to realize
1: a Akwalane is going into danger.
4: That's my point. That's my. I want to say, we want to be clear about it. Already, you know, there's that strong suspicion. He's a good father. Say, my mother
1: has a hand in
4: it. You want to just talk to him? Because.
1: It's too complicated.
4: No, you offered help. Because our boy Omani's story. And the story was said that you had to help. And she's admitted it. You helped her because of Onin Mami's situation.
1: That's right.
4: But you helped her because in one state, you know, she needed help. Mm-hmm.
1: Yes.
4: The fact that she's roping in the mom, you know, and she's the firstborn to, otherwise you say, you need a talking to because mentally, I should offer you from the mommy's negative influence. So,
1: no, but where would help come from?
4: Anyway, you see,
1: I'm one free baby. I'm a
4: baby. He's a friend.
1: Baby, I say Jim.
5: What is it?
1: Jim Aima. I see. But okay, let me pick this one. We'll come back to her. Hello.
2: Hello.
1: Pacho Majo.
2: Hello.
1: Pacho Majo.
2: Yes, sir. Can you hear me? Pacho Mwede.
1: Yeah, me adun Pacho de Kasama Intiwa.
2: Yeah. Pacho, when you say my name, I'm not here with Kumasi. I'm in a penny village, I'm a driver. Did you ever know? A penny, I said, can't ever turn you out of a floor. I write another minute, I wonder how I won't get to it. You know, I said, I do not say internet, you must know where you can cry. And I'm here, Mrs. Tamukasari. I won't cry, no more than the ember. If you drink, I said, you should have come with your uncle. There's no burning, I'm sorry, your money, come on. I quite never suspended if I got an injury. The people seem to be prepared, no pamoe. You don't put every name in quarter. The way I'm not doing it at 2 points. I'll tell you if you're in your quarter. Remember. And that's the one you made it with your Colencia. A mouthful, remember too. And to me, over man, the tenant is like him, said, I feel that home was so. You can remember any and pack on you. That was no one's according to him. And that's your one, I said. Go back to say, inside my name, pack up. One day to me, talk about. The best I can do one with you, a cosso. Demuco, no, no, no, no, no, no, no, no, no, no, no, no, no, no, no, no, no, no, no, no, no, no, no, no, no, no, no, no, no, no, no, no, no, no, no, no, no, no, no, no, no, no, no, no, no, no, no, no, no, no, no, no, no, no, no, no, no, no, no, no, no, no, no, on the 20th December 2024. And by. When I go to the car, I could see why I know that. That was a new family even talk for. You could take a new man and a whole thing in the toy. The more I read, I walk up on the frame. The frame is a catching. The bear is a shame and queer, mommy. And there was a mission coming back to a canoe. In America, she said, there be a man who had done a thing here, or two who call his sister who, or Madina, Termite.
1: Wow.
2: It didn't mean that there be all of you. My sister say, I say, I, this is a cocker down there, mommy, the dino of Okano. You found out Okoka dino or Nakashin, say, my own person will be there, maybe I was in chain. And I said, Oba, the conqueror may call it, I'm not a coronet. I shall not sort it, and I have seen that 2 years in me. You know, my mother, you can make me fell out to me in Panama and Casacora. You see, I'm calling for power, even if you go back at the Cotto money. Down the choir, I'm never found to ask the occasion, say, yeah, Mrs. Tana. Yes, I didn't have any. Yeah, I say. They are listening to you. I want to go good. If Papa meant to ask him with the other, no means of invention, listening to your coin, he didn't talk. He jammed home my cabusia. If you had been a night, I never saw a tree, a musical tree. In my head, didn't he? And I said, you could be there with you. And then there, they remember the anank and copy anything. But if you think there, not a crowd of Adrian, my expanded. It is a number of phone chain. It didn't conquer him. It is only 3 years. Number is not a clank and I owe in the Bahano. If you must have crimes for Eddie, then I measure your coin was a minute that we were keeping the account. That's so I expanded. The Eddie, and then the number. Not a stab at the baby, a conquer. I can say. They meant me now. Because of the I'm going to go to the house. I'm going to go to the house. I'm going to go to the house. I'm going to go to the house. I'm going to go to the house. I'm going to go to the house. I'm going to go to the house. I'm going to go to the house. I'm going to go to the house. I'm going to go to the house. I'm going to go to the house. I'm going to go to the house. I'm going to go to the house. I'm going to go to the house. I'm going to go to the house. I'm going to go to the house. I'm going to go to the house. I'm going to go to the house. I'm going to go to the house. I'm going to go to the house. I'm going to go to the house. I'm going to go to the house. I'm going to go to the house. I'm going to go to the house. I'm going to go to the house. I'm going to go to the house. I'm going to go to the house. I'm going to go to the house. I'm going to go to the house. I'm going to go to the house. I'm going to go to the house. I'm going to go to the house. I'm going to go to the house. I'm going to go to the house. I'm going to go to the house. I'm going to go to the house. I'm going to go to the house. I'm going to go to the house. I'm going
1: Ose sika ne koye nkwara na amma.
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2: 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Everything crab. A tree, a bass, and you know. A milk corner stop with a mamma, and we buy a holy meeting with money in change. Oh, my men running for now, the diamond man, no crown, and Catholic papa. You damn a hero, then you can't look on the corner, and say, or soon move one among me, may I say. I'm a brave man, I was in command of some impressive in China and Becca, and I am a family uncle, or you saw the.
1: Oba penny na nya say.
2: Na penny mi 20 years. This month 28. Ah, we commander Janshi. Ah, we yes is young boy 2 years time obesi.
1: And the last born eh.
2: Last born no. 3 years. Born 1 year na mi jam out.
1: 3 years. 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
4: Pesa me meti emu okakra no mu hie. 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
2: I'm going to go to the house. That's the same thing. I'm not going to be able to do it. Many of your mom and my family are over here. Maybe I'm the enemy. You see me.
1: But you say, who shall buy no one could I say?
2: You shall know Uncle Amy.
1: And nothing else on my own, sir.
2: I'm not coming home with you. Nothing changed.
5: started this year very school. I mean, I'm not here to deal. I'm managing my character. I think I'm also not the ESP. I'm going to be ready to be a community summer. I'm going to be one more thing to come. I'm not so look at that. Lady, I'm going to be a great female. You cry every year. I'm going to be a woman. You feel me? Daddy, I need your son.
1: But your license is a debit category.
5: License C.
1: I think I'm a company. 46.

0: My brother, I have an accounts free.
1: I don't know nothing.
0: Is it the whole
1: thing?
0: My brother, they say Nigeria now here can.
1: That in fact, I know crap. I never really am doing it for two.
0: Well, at least, Madame Fumpa, my baby,
1: that. Madame Fumpa,
0: Unia Juma,
1: and then I'm not being in
0: the fire. Remember, bro.
2: No, it's not me. I'm wonder a father who will tell me, say, the Baba Iguarani. It's Papa, no, no, what is his authority?
0: Papa, your authority,
3: sir.
0: No, I have taken cognizance of his number. But my child, my name is Papa. I'm a worker, open driver. Apart from CBI, yeah, see a bebo, I don't know. All the needed documentation, or see a year. Nyoma, I was here, little 2 years, or see a day. Yeah, yeah. Sebi, you bear my nasema or mobo. Sikani ni botumunti. He has lost himself. He has lost his family. Name. Papa, see, certain decisions are difficult unless you get somebody who is stone-hearted. Papa. The Obano or Tinkra,
3: Ninuano.
0: Ibiana ne nitia. Say, they are in difficult moments. So what I say. And you say, Mimi or Babesia met me a cope baby among Kodana. Any minia bana. Maybe don't go and add up to it.
3: I know they are
0: socially
3: wrong.
2: Yeah.
0: Papa Mbacho, what you are saying? And ti, Sebi, you hear nanko watching nanko eba. I do not think that this will happen to him.
2: No. Say it's obvious.
3: Say, I don't need to ask him.
0: Me ma, me no minu ya no more and more companies and more pet drivers. So, see what license C.
3: Mato, I'm free.
0: License C, matron number.
3: Maybe I am a pet driver. I'm not so unfair.
0: Mama, matron number, not a better platform. So. Oh, so you see, cannot say me the dead. Mama, sometimes.
3: Oh, that's your hobby. Your hobby, yeah. Okay, crash, you know, mobile. Yeah, so fair, yeah. Okay, crash, you know, man. So
0: Mo,
4: someone's crying.
3: What referee, sir? That's your own.
0: I'm so say Papa no. Papa no free mono. Was a big blow. So sometimes.
3: Anyway.
0: Dear. Will help her. I'll fix it. I'm here. I'm here.
2: Because in the first place, yes, Papa need free money, but Sammy. Yeah, that I don't know about Kumasi. Because when you're a car, no mono, you came and there was no car, money be out. Unza?
0: Yeah, I'll buy a car. So,
2: yes, car, that. Until. Oh, anyway, now what can say? Then it be no, when you say one. You're going to say, be a dream, dream, now walk.
0: I feel for him.
2: I feel for him. We are talking about the sister who has done this. Into which I say, oh, pa, woman, me, no.
3: Eh?
2: Ah, be ma. I'll show up and say into one because there's only conscience. Huh? Sammy? I had this assistant, I say, you know, into war or barno. Is that right?
3: I was sister, I said, for a second, you'll be cheap. What did you do?

0: is meant to change your life. It is on this and every Sunday from 6 p.m. to
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1: Let me go over to the phone lines. Well, if you want to offer help, reach out to me and let's see how we can reestablish this man. Hello.
3: Hello, uncle.
1: But your wedding is what you're facha me what you.
3: What's that? I'm reading as well, my dad. My name is how? Why?
1: Nitiwa.
3: Me go ma basu. 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
4: Just to commend you, can you imagine?
1: 0551444933 streams of life. Bacho Majo.
5: Yeah, Java.
1: That is saying.
5: Bacho, you.
1: Mamin Tiwe.
5: Bacho, where they made the Regina do? Where they impacto? Last week, me new didn't come up. I'm following. My problem now, me can't tell. Now, I'm in theater, over frame. Over frame, now I can say, me come assembly man, ho. Now I'm one me container. But me call in one carry and tell me. Until now, me name say, and then me frame, while I send me a bow and money. 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
1: Because people are in real, real, something else. No.
0: You know, somebody asked me, said, sometimes he doesn't see how come I'm not depressed.
2: No, you can't be depressed.
1: You can't be depressed.
2: And you see,
1: the spread that...
2: Problems are here, Gum.
1: The spread that sustains you, so no, only me.
2: No.
1: It's a pleasure, sir.
2: No. An avenue to voice
1: the
2: out.
1: Because surely, that will bring in the relief. Because any of your cry, some in court solution is being offered. You're saying that, no, we are new baby, so we'll give up. That itself encourages. Okay.
0: Good evening.
3: Good evening, sir.
0: But you know what he's saying.

0: 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About your major.
1: Yeah, it's our opening guest. That's a man of my Juma.
0: Yeah, Joso.
1: I'm a pound for Manisha Mopa. Kids make my phone in the memo of the Edmundian Quayman. Come get a crash in your back or say, I'm trying to get a bread and a half of color. 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
0: I think it was about the third caller.
2: No, we had now.
0: I activated the phone line. I can't say.
2: He doesn't know what it means to be a married person. Two years?
0: 2 years, and you think you are married?
2: No, you keep saying, say, me call Ban Bay. So we are even thinking for what Oban would do.
0: What Oban would do. Hey, Radi Dumbuaye, Dumbuaye. Papa Yesu Dumbuaye, Maho Dumbuaye. Good evening.
3: Good evening, Father.
0: What you say?
3: Your friend Adam, you got a free offense before.
0: Your brand, but you meet you.
3: Papa, we did, Adam, I see. And you bring me with a free use of soft, soft, soft, soft, soft. Tell me, Mr. Mawahau, but here, Mini Anum, name Papa Numbi How, a mamma with a crow, a mamma, media, and a crowd made our twin chain. Papa, yeah, and a man I could drink. If you are saying, share, if you are saying, yes, you got a young one. Because so at time a model and old here at me my ancestors so bunny fabra boom and come on tea papa idea coming on some media cry it. Now, you're going to ask me, Papa, no money.

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or see for 6 years or per 30 million. I could any lines in 3,000 cities for 6 years.

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3: My God is awesome.
4: I've seen a message from, I think, is it Richie? From Akokere Training College, and Agogu State College, Form 1. We are all saying, may God bless you. Thank you, Richie. That's right.
3: Heals me when I'm broken.
4: Good evening.
5: Good evening. What's your
4: name? I'm here to do now on swear. Now, wrap it up, mommy. I know a form of crappy, your name is Kakama. Sister would have to call me back. I've strained enough. Please call me back.

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1: Tiwa. Hello.
0: Good evening.
1: Good evening.
0: Pacho Yitiwa, Yatuanka.
1: If I tell you, if I told you, you need it, Mr. Isaac. That's actually how I do it.
0: A jam Isaac,
1: but you mean,
0: a Isaac, but you meet you, pa.
1: If I told my two program, and then you may pa. It's your program, runner. You go for some more come, I'm your home. I have dream. La, if I see, I get it too heavy. And yet you fooling in a. It's the woman, I feel, or more bow, or lean. Most what, or more woman, also. And the only thing I could want to add some no matter the woman our real mom is our real challenge is baby in the room. Your mom say, oh, you'll be away in your soon here, no warrior. Say, oh, come a cow. Oh, the home say, oh, yes, in tea. Tell the Yakupo wants to knock on. Or say, you're feeling to know, maybe Biano, Yenya man. As a boy, you crowd to free, yes, in tea. Obey Master Sona, who was about to be the men of Moka Cra, was who doing between years. Oh, yes, I could say, no, you know, small for a moqua here. Obi had in a home, because when you say yes, and you rat, and I tell my dear nothing to you, and so I found yes, all I was to say, eh, me dear, me no. Nan wall woo, mammy chiska be wow. Nan you how be bree, dear, ye open. Your mom say ye in your soul for dear. Yes, you tea, back come your home down, ye big, Miss Papa, dear, my home. I must indeed be any dear or do, ye are tending an hour or lean. And ye did can. Inti, Miss Re. We are blanting, that's why in your soon, we are about we in your soon here. The foot to back up and dream out there, you bet me and come and worry. Because, won't me know honey? And come and hunt down, when you bear market, see beer, or the free or bow, what do any other to sit on, won't you bear over bow and yet to feel as a bed bro who has to our lean? And so, where you open? Oh, you bear on your scar by your master, back out where you're home. We are far, Ukun, the whole name of Muka Cravy Cry, obey the Upper and the Atren. We are far, Mamma, who was at the Akam. And you will help me bring ever. It will give you prayer to a womb, and your money will be bringing. The Tosum, you know. And 1 hour, you know. Our rear, your warrior, in yai, so in your summon in the air, in yai. 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I won't permit more than walk about for my. I do a band of a yawn. You see, Casamba from a band of a waddy. There may be so when your castle baby is what honors over your massam. And you might be being on the yet eat your home who ever wants on your singing the ember.
0: Then that's now wrapping up a mama. Well, anyway, he has wrapped up fast. Thank you very much. That's a very long lecture. Yeah, very long lecture, a very long contribution. We appreciate your time. God bless you. Something special is coming up. I'll be telling you about it. Before that, something special. Nyame aduma na wotwe sene eh Father's Day. Ejanu munyina at the Father's Day. Yes. Yes, please, Papa. Sorry, the third Sunday, rather. Sorry. The third Sunday. Because you had a baby now, or cheer. And a Father's Day. It's actually the third Sunday of June. And Kesben, yeah, best celebrity, a gentleman, you know, and as a celebration, I celebrate now. I shall share with people that are able to. People that are able to compose, obi oye jom to near, obi tmi a compose a jom, a day ama a janum. Our chedi bibri, or hodum from televisions and other electrical appliances, ye de ebemao. Patro trosanam be to one and submit me a to jom ama a janum. Sa jom no, so it's me a ye hua juma, o de befasanam be so. 0551-666-933 0551-666-933 If you're able to compose a song for Father, apart from that, there will be some screening exercises going on here. A lot of things will be happening here. Timofidi Nina Kesben and get the full details, especially from tomorrow going. Into Father's Day, Kesben dear, if we have neglected fathers for long, we will celebrate Father's on Father's Day. The Father's Day in Ankasa Nache Soshima, 21st of June. 21st of June. So please mark it down. Me pacho, Majo.
2: Yeah, yeah.
0: You may enter where?
2: Oh, me pacho. 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
0: aja mbacho he fa na wo wo kasa oni han me he fa na wo
2: me wo Germany.
0: Or Germany.
2: Na fi ko pension.
0: Ana family ni nyina e wa hanu ma na.
2: Debi family no nyina so e ko ai.
0: Germany.
2: Ewo. Wo mu ni Germany wo mu wo break.
0: Okay. I get it now. I get it now. And your Ghana
4: so. So not in charge of the family.
3: No.
4: He's not.
3: If you are not financially stable.
4: Yes. Not only that, but
0: Ajambacho. Send your car so bani ye mum ye tia ne cano. Mammy Miss Sir Ma wife for how many years?
2: You more than 50 years.
0: Anna Obani Obanus when you
2: 45 years.
0: Obanus when you
2: are maternity 3 years
0: ago. Just Obanus here about 70 years.
2: Uh-huh.
0: Oh, I get it now. Obambacho I say. Mm-hmm. No, any problem, let me say. Obanin Tienasem, he's no more in charge.
4: Sure.
0: of the instructions, no?
4: Yeah.
0: On to me, man is sending a penal.
2: Yeah.
0: But okay. I'm afraid, sir, at your age, once you do baby, now, fair, you know, a man will take you over. And I think that this is the stage that you are in.
3: Yes.
0: In Jedru Brebia, sometimes you have to accept. Say, what do a certain stage at? Unti me ma and obey instructions. Why you obey the instructions? Say, you're there. Diso. But you're here.
2: Yeah.
0: At M. Say, well, no kai caneno, soja, say, maybe a. Oka, that they ba, give you a beca be a no man now. If he said, ne, as a oka, yen cheda, em fao, dear, no, ne, how? Is that correct?
2: Because, say, no, me near more dinner. Maybe meet him the year, Jima. Just a man finds a pension, Sicano, and also so crown, meditia. Eka.
0: Of course, send your brochure, dear, mortgage and your expenditure, even after pension, is still fixed.
2: Yeah.
0: We had there those expenses, mm-hmm. You have to meet
3: you
0: them.
3: Have to pay.
0: Fortunately, no. What you got there, which are a bit of a better pension compared to some of your colleagues on Morgan Hanum?
2: Though, but, and so, so. Who dying can hear, you know, and me, no baby.
0: And that, Mammy, Miss, I won't know you didn't know, sorry, Barco. Papa, oh no, you're not going to sorry, Baku.
2: That made a man could be cry. Oh no, ne call Pentecost.
0: Oh, I see. Papa, my phone number, yo. There are a few questions. I'm mama need that the person may be sour. I ain't even be sour because I feed you so. Okay. Na yeah, befro. Why?
2: Mati.
0: Medas. I am a dribble baby. Losing grip. Oh, Senya, now we sit here some time back. You were the main decision maker. What kind of being can be? So, then now for Baba, we do certain stages. This stage, you know, and quite I don't know, Mammy, I can't boom.
4: No, one
0: can't boom.
4: They are there together.
0: No, and some of them,
4: Mammy, one can't boom. You have opted to be in Germany. They are in Britain.
0: They are in Britain.
4: Yes. So, what are you talking about? What so, you say? I Juma say in Germany you would not be directing affairs.
3: With UK. For them to heed.
4: Is that right? The pain is taking the mihu. You were off.
0: Baba, where your classmate and
4: children? No. You know yourself. Penimusa. Till pain are often when they say he took a lot mortgage, etc. And it was meant for the family, in quote. Yes. And he's expecting, say, people should recall that.
0: Whatever I did was
3: for them. Yeah.
4: But, reality, I'm going to say, this one, naturally, pensioner, you are not financially as solid as when you were in charge. Right?
0: Yes.
4: Now, okay, say, on no man could have one. We say, we're always asking, why is that on one to me? It's because definitely there was some disconnect between, we don't even know, you may go more after that, a lot will know how to. For how long have they been separated? Had the children always been with the mother out there? Maybe it was for a purpose. You were struggling, etc. But in so doing, you were only helping the children to bond with the mother. Indeed, what you have encouraged in AC. And now you want something else. But it may sound kind of here. We will talk to him. We'll find a few things. Who's that? And then see what can be done. Probably if we can get the other number at the other side out.
3: Because we need to talk to her.
4: Yes,
3: to
4: we him. Need to. Because I said Obano so ekai. Because he's 70. Is that right?
0: That's right.
4: Who say you don't also get no post 70. And as it was in the beginning, the two of you should realize that, you know, as it was in the beginning.
0: Hello.
5: Hello.
0: Majo. Minya and Kamefra wants to mean to me, in fact, and swoon to me, in fact. Hello.
6: Hello.
0: Good evening.
6: If I show good evening.
0: Yeah, Joe Suminia.
6: If I show your friend upon
0: a Japon meet you
6: are. Ah, what do you mean for you? Problem, Kakra. A family and Kasa, Nehon. You see, I'm a dad, my card, midnight. You see, and you see, you could come in nine. A question, artificial, or doctors who come in and wash them artificial. See, and we'll be in free beer, Emma. I'm saying that's a me patch or Okra, why I'm in more pain. Now, of course, say, you can't make my plan, my dear, what's in the crowd? I'm broke. You see, I'm going to work, me and my head, the hormone. Oh, a proud. The Wadaoma, the serum, a camomwame. Na, you can meet me, inquire me now. Na, intimacy official, yes, I'm crackam. Eat me, crown, crown, crown, crown, crown, crown, crown, crown, crown, crown, crown, crown, crown, crown, crown, crown, crown, crown, crown, crown, crown, crown, crown, crown, crown, crown, crown, crown, crown, crown, crown.
0: You, me patcho, what come at your way? Okay.

0: Charles Nyakon has sent a message saying that we should wish Pastor Ransford Obin a happy 70th birthday. Wow. Yes, Papa, 70th. So today there was a big service at church.
1: I
0: had all the information. In fact, Papa was a member of the Hilcom Fanoche Advisory Committee.
1: Yes.
0: So we did a video that was played at the church.
1: Oh, great.
0: Yes. Until we say a happy belated 70th birthday to Reverend Ransford Obin CCC. My auntie voice note.
1: Papa, I'm a Mirahu. I'm a super. Papa. Emma, sometimes, Papa, no. Now, some young man who said 2 good years in it, or who named money muda. Now, imagine, say, Sir Papa, we, and you and the mammy in the free crew back one. It's in. Kani may obi hon biem ka hon biem da etino asem ne ye me ya nanso me sa adwene hu din no me sa hu se os
2: hello
0: majo, good evening
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0: kaja do
2: majo mi kaja so. Yeah, if you do the world. Now, my demands can be at to women. My friend, that means sun call. Me breath, who can say over bank? Oh, my. Me down once for me. Me call me animal dress. The patch of me, I didn't see the same in the mass. Me to be 90.
0: You matter.
3: Is there anything too hard?
4: That's something.
0: Oh no, chat to.
4: Good evening.
0: Good evening.
4: I mean, Shira Mudima Pa, Mudima or my Ghana. That's something. In that class, my flower may be sad in the year when your time would be done. I mean, no, maybe you're honoma. You're a minimum quality program where I'm at. I mean, the way I Ghana and Nipper BBC. I did about when American said, my money, my engine, and no, maybe you're honoma. Yes, you hear me. Could you be a beer? Mamma Femuno. Be a brabo, my dear. Senior master to say, or buy and any shas in and not perceive any sinching. So I'm soon to do by be a man and to the same thing. So I sit in a moya dinner. Now for months open, I do with Rafa. So be a while, a while, and yet up ye mean only a while. To do by business, you who say, baby, I add the bar. Ye did ya, sadness, you who say. I blame more than by Unsuri Biddy. Last time I made the Mahon Yam Fato, required you, my old baby. Samuel Naman and me, and your man could you. Let me call you, your man, Yaka Kranafe, your cofaro bar. Sabl and me made it up, men and a better than that. I said, Nas the moon, yammy. Nas the Duncan Yammy, sir. Made it the Anamidon. 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Could do baby, sir, Mrs. Sam. A bammy tibi at a demon. Not Oban a yawa not made any firm moon on that or nonson a hammer. Till could do baby, maybe person no maybe or Timacy. But dear mammy, yea, and a yanny woon moon. On no one who said, dear, my dear din on the air, ya, to do baby, I said, dear, my pen and minion is that. I'm a dear empire book. Sugunya meso se nyame me din ka sene ne boni fache se ma ye ne boni to on fanche me mi pai bon kakranga na afedia enioma a start se e kofo ti du ba bia ye hu ni se said ye day will be a bay and yanisar, young means on what the yamia, a bayamia. It could do baby nasty tenamo koya. Not as ye would a year fee by coin and any chassis. A cobasa, so I'm free now, cock, and ye now shredded your any chassis. 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Because any is a say, so will be a good one, you will be no better. Never have Papa Moon Baban, a horror now, Pastor Ochern, as a coffee do only answer. A cobasa, so through life, woman, one hour's work would do said the Corona, or life, woman said the Union, you be. Timestre, said Yancy's son was animal, no, memoir, brabble. Damas, in a mission with my dear movie.

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1: 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I'm up to Nammy to be a general pass. I mean, yes, yes, Mammy Tick, Master Ninja, Yanka crack, Lenya, Sika, and Uncle Middy see down who come as a tenor, and be many more moon and care. And answer me.
0: But before we come to this one, Altus, and our time is up, there's a lady who called or say, she accused ne Auntie Barco. Of witchcraft, or did not tell no cars. I'm so born a bay. That was about my second or third call. Now, since then, the bear would Nejima say, Bibianque were quack quack or patcho, and so still, Nyamanque. My name say, I refer to my full gospel name, Fanam, okay, Mom Pine, man. I think that she needs that.
2: Yeah,
0: she needs that. But a brand TD. I mean, I don't think there's anything wrong, say, Ebusiafo, but you know, me mom won't talk, and I mean, yeah, they me mommy bra. I think there's anything wrong with it. But, Sikaba be Pier Busi, and the mom, me be na me fanko te ka, ma kwa kwa bonne so. Well, you see, a man,
3: yes,
0: a baby. Papa, what do you want to tell him?
3: It should be a big lesson to me. No,
0: just okay, Papa, let me take it from mom, and then I'll come to you. Mm-hmm. Mama, maybe I did find it. It should be a big lesson. It's a mere more beautiful.
3: Yep. And yes, sir, but sir.
0: Yes, Mama.
3: As a woman, it do be dear. As a woman, when you saw a shank kind, I just a woo, my entrance. And I feel so be near. As I also show a bravo, I has a woman.
0: Mama, there's something called self love first, though.
3: Then I make it.
0: Self love. So,
3: Love your neighbors.
2: Of the mother's level.
3: Or Nafa.
2: Or not only Nafa, none is enough, but like fairy for my many fairy for Uza. That's what should happen. Because as at now, my menu, she knows what she's saying. Say, oh, see, then I'm there was nothing like a massage here.
3: Debbie.
2: Uza. And some mothers. It's. On Shesobinya, my men on the ferry for Bjorn. Now, on Siso Montreno. Right? It was Astros, how Obedis by Scandal, Bobby's Banin asses is here. You do ever call you, you do.

0: Papa and Mama, if there are any notices, let's wrap up.
1: Oh, by God's grace.
0: Yeah.
1: Planning for the crusade going on very fine.
0: Mm-hmm.
1: We've been to the show, you know, twice to meet the people there. Today, the core team from Kumasi had a very nice meeting. We're having our final preparatory meeting in the week.
0: A union for Christ.
1: For Christ. We don't know which day Sammy is coming over to. What's up? Come to Jesus is the theme.
2: Come to Jesus.
1: But we'll talk about that next Sunday.
0: Next Sunday, that's cool.
3: I hope this video was a blessing to you.
0: Expecting you to read this for us. Oh, I read it for you. Richie from Abogo State College. Please, read your message. Why? I read it. Yeah, my Muso, Anglican Diocese of Kumasi Network. So, my Pachamunfre number for later. Yeah, 0245724426. 0245724426. Let us hear from you. Yes, impersonal. Bueno. Thank you for watching. Thank you for listening.

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1: Yes, FM. 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What phone number we are 0241 937 4666. Oba said, "I was also streams of life. A drone be a yadra. Say me, omo me wu wu kran. A drone nyani omo. We oba ukno a problem. E won pema branabra bit to be mano 0241 937 4666." 0241 93 74 66.
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0: for Edin Chiasron con Efri Kesbin 93.3 Kumasi 92.9 Accra Ebre Etifo Nina Jumedia Wasungusi Sabria Eye Jumedia Anglican Diocese Atudini Se Inshiramre Yanamuso Dinamia Semon Pai Bonum Tour Fivia 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No, a parish priest, it was St. Paul's on the Hill Anglican Church, North Central. So, Papa, a radin shrow, so ma, your quine, and so yet me dine, dear, so soon young coupon, dear, dear, you moon, Eddie. Now, fee a chia, me boss, I'm attending now, so, no, so Reverend Father Richard Boating, on so near as one say, St. Peter's Anglican Church. 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
1: I feel person who tie your Facebook or person who share your account name is Francis Jabin. 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
0: And then you go swa, you go swa your bumper, your empire, and say, "Eradi our friend may wohu ya mabo." 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Or no, go hunu Matthew, Mobo, or see Matthew Dimachi. Do Gusu friend and mano. 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Yes, and said, "Ned the Omu Yamabo,
2: no
0: make a tie and so.
2: Yes, Lord.
0: No man a bassam ye pay away and a brabo. 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
0: 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No man can see our CC so by your way and tell me that was it. And page our day, my woman, my yada was it. And go sra strong con wush, sunny a goo, massa yada was it. One hour watch a tree or more a free or bonny a four abasa cassia no what do abasa cassia nature tree warmer. A more man who knows some power now warmer. One hour do buff war bow one who's sra by a shia and I'm so was sure won't he. Wana wadum womunim dear ninyansa and I'm sa womosha shawa with a dear chili quine. 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A dear will be whom war. Was he to say an eye about when even or was say a hunu some power ho. Now wo ye woo or dum for any more bro whom for a wood dum boa woma. And that's a sunny war when you mo. 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By Jesus Christ, Tenemo. Amen.
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1: 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Yeah, that was any abusia santing in a shroud mouth so it showed in comprehension. Yeah, that was see, yeah, that was see, yeah, that was see, yeah, that was see, yeah, that was see, yeah, that was see, yeah, that was see, yeah, that was see, yeah, that was see, yeah, that was see, yeah, that was see, yeah, that was see, yeah, that was see. Israel should in concrete now. Your crown, your yoke, your dawas. What did Yankopo, your dawas? Your dawas, your dawas, your dawas, your dawas, your dawas, your dawas, your dawas, your dawas, your dawas, your dawas, your dawas, your dawas, your dawas, your dawas, your dawas, your dawas, your 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
2: Yeah, bumpire when I said, yes, Christo, my brother, and finding some cow sick as him. 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
2: 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Amen.
0: 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Yeah, and himself, who conquer at sin ye, TD, a kind be a radi adiatum. 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
3: So, Elizabeth,
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3: Me tam, ma wo, time, apa he.
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0: Mm.
3: Inti yesre. Mm. Mm. Mm. Mm. 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Nonsense, Sammy, you're
0: Jesus, got too bad.
3: Mammy, can't look at all the food here.
0: Wow, okay. A radi bay, Gidia Wenyantin, a radi in a Gidian so. Non fancy Sanyama, on Fantani Nema. Now, on Mount Yet History Maker with you, find Shenny Denny Munyam, on Mount Yet Record Breaker. Find Shani
2: in the name of
0: Jesus Christ.
2: In the name of
0: Papa.
2: Send your what acts of the apostles are still na yen churum ye goose watch or no. Ever I didn't throw the shame.
0: Amen.
2: Ever I didn't throw the shame.
0: Amen.
2: On show the Bible Muna that Yako can kind of heaven. See Tum baby. Now no near by Yawa dear mo. Let's wear this Sunday. On Sunday Busumi Shemo. I was Yesu Christo Dinamo. Amen.
0: Amen. Hello.
4: No, good evening.
0: Yeah, good evening. In Shramri, ni udini baby akasefri. Adenta. Okay. Udini.
4: Pacho,
0: And I say phone say me nim se oisu hands free nanka wayi na waka say yi me yati.
4: Aha na me. Pacho ti mi
0: 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I feel the eto nka.
4: Aha. 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Me ti ban de wa o ti ri ni na mo. Ye pa me me pa se ye no wa te na sa ma wo. Because of that sense. A wa me sumba.
0: Mr. Radi, we come to court. Radi Beye, Who dey na beye talk of the town? Who dey na beye talk of the town? As she Christo di any munyam abra Reverend AD any mu abom paye no. 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
1: amen yeah odo for us we beat me at 0551599933 hello Hello.
2: Like
1: yeah, and we are in Shremlin, you didn't baby, I can say free.
2: Yeah.
1: Yeah, Chuma. Oh, okay. Auntie, yeah, and you may. Auntie, I need you, my pese a tonka. Yes, yet me a genus only a bomb pie and tea. So, who you so hands freer? I need you, man, Kayina Casa will phone moon street, my auntie won't can you why? Anna, a hand, tea, Jina baby, in a yenton can you not? What's some moon here?
2: That's
1: all the tonka.
2: If you ask them, they are in the grave. Mammy, after I said, I've been woke up by my hand again, I'm a son. I say, Miko Fabema, and also my father, my uncle Wale, who did my teeth in our Wale, or also one in them, and that's my own name, Emma Napitano. Your last born, Emma, a walk by this 12 years, Ababa Wale. Any Obama to answer Emma Nigel, our Sasa for Asafu Senator, or Sasa for two. Now, while I have Bata, my sister almost our way in Obama, and Sana Bled with him. And to Papa has to send me down in that. I'm a Kenya mea, I am not there at the young Kum Sontiana, and I have a promise to be, and I'm not here no man, and I be minimum bomb pay at the back, and then I'm not to send my friend at Kumbi.
1: Send ye tea, but I do a can't farm on a bebum. And he may mammy senior bomb pie. Not a radinsa, a beba. Why?
0: A one Nazareth, ne Yesu Christo dinamo. Ebra Mary, a busa say ye be ya den, a bem no buff one say. Now when young crop on home,
1: Jesu Catabamoso,
0: a bebabusianoso, a bebamoso, now my dear Nippon Nanian tunnel, a beer. I'm a rate. Achin any money. I'm with Yeshu Dinamoni Abompai. Amen.
1: Amen. Hello.
3: Hello.
1: The patch of Shrem renew Dini Baby Akasefri.
3: The patch of Kamiki between the Kamiki Sikaka.
1: Okay, okay.
3: And that preaching I'm preaching. I am naming Kinamu preaching.
1: Hmm. Mr. Uncle Raddy.
3: Hmm. Nah. Many and the end center. You have been home with the singing. But you shall both wall. Directly, what I answer them are all why.
1: Hey, Sakutia.
3: You shall both one directly. A tamper could come on my say. You know, woman, you know, Makasa, it took you over the chair, it took you over the chair. I think I'm in a swarm of my boy. If you're not somewhere by ye, almost say over by Hanamo, you know, my class here, and Nancy, a bosom, in Finland, who soon seen Emma, the Namus for my mind never there yet.
1: Mhm.
3: In the Katnasa and Pai Bo and Pai.
1: Mhm.
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1: Hm.
4: It's any word is our name.
1: Bankratasm. 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
0: 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Amen.
1: 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Bibi abe ye fine. Ye beka sa. Why? Hello.
5: Hello, so
1: I
5: think. Hello. Coupon singing come.
1: And come soon soon. In Shremri, you didn't be a cassafri.
5: But to me, didn't happen because of teacher Monty.
1: Accra, teacher Monty.
5: Me didn't happen because of teacher Monty.
1: Yeah, sister Abra, o cassafri, teacher Monty. Oh, okay. Yeah, name me. Hey,
5: Pacho, so. Pretty, I'm pretty, but I say, who are me damn washing? And I say, who is here?
1: I said, don't care, ready.
5: Dear Miss O, make a phone. My brother, woman, my only five. But me, dear, I say, you may be seen. I say, be a bass, be a double ass. And it does be a minute. Now, so me, you know, some ways to say. But someone seeing you.
1: Jesus.
5: Baby, be a lady, does it see? Baby, be a quiet lesson. Me, you know, but someone seeing you.
1: Jesus.
5: Baby, be a lady, buffalo, dear. Miss Ma, go serano, and so I saw a straw buffalo.
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1: Amen, amen. Yeah, hello.
7: Hello.
1: Yeah, Inshiremre ni odin ni bebi akase free.
7: Mi ba che friend
1: is here. 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
7: Mi ka se free. Ahojo.
1: Uh-huh. Stefia nimre.
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7: Papa menya dream bi.
1: Mhm.
7: Na ase when you manama kwa hospital na se me tankem na mawo na me ha doctors won na mo fr doctor penny no buy no say amame na me show book ni to we book no hu say date ni June 8 June 2028 eno ka che me say amame entere na butre na kaka kire bi na wo hu nsila. 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The many see, you know. Now I said, Makuma, many I see. It's a permitting Jimmy radio nurse, I'll call to our na. And this I do now, which my age, you know.
1: Hey,
7: now I say,
1: I set it.
7: Boy, channel.
1: A boom.
7: Abem. Yes, me me age pa. It's my friend son of Sidebi. Me mama be mumdi. Eh there be ka ke kura me baso am paso na maba.
1: Yeah. Uji die no.
7: Papa we dem first time.
1: Mati. 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
1: 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Okay. 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
0: 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I will be soon seeing him. If you say Uncle Pomfam, you be any wine, you are. And Radem Brown, Sirabem,
1: amen.
0: Busumi, see him, Umbra, and Sirabem,
1: amen.
0: I will just show Denemo, amen.
1: Amen, amen, amen. I had no more afraid, dear Dancy, and him say, send ye, and need ye no abano, send ye tibia, the one free, need ye wood tibia, and Radibay and Hun Century. Hello.
9: Hello.
1: Yeah, I'm Pacho. Pacho and Carlson soon.
9: Your son is Felix.
1: Mr. Felix. Okay. Okay. And you're papa.
9: And the more car, the more papa, papa, papa, papa, papa, papa, papa, papa,
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9: papa, papa, papa, papa, papa, papa, papa, papa, papa, papa, papa, papa, papa, papa, yes.
1: And In
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1: 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Auntie Grace, Accra, Hachu, any day in Tonka, Sofu Mami, Yeni Ankasa Yasha or Sofu, Yen Tonka, Auntie Grace, Hachu. 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Yeah, hello. Hello. Yeah, good evening. Shamri, you didn't baby or Cassafri.
10: Cassafri, a good master, Fremantum.
1: A great master.
10: Namu Sramopa.
1: Amen, amen, amen, amen.
10: Mr. Fridgin. Minimum,
1: Cosset.
10: Several said, Rather than to change, no ma. Above for Cossam Marian.
1: Amen. Jesus. Amen. Papa, bompae man.
0: Yeah, bompae. Ewurade a wo pie ye no se sentin ma din ba ye se na wo betu ni din Yesu. Ewurade nya ade bi a wo betu din sampa bosumi sie mo. Ono no ye ye. Oma wo din foforo. Empie fie ho.
1: Ewo
0: 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Amen.
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1: 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Amen. Hello.
11: Hello.
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1: 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Papa, what's your amount for problem?
0: Amount for problem.
1: And ne anadwe rade nkasa.
0: In the name of Jesus. Yes, yeah, bompa everade kai woma.
1: Amen.
0: Ne hu ye mobo wife. Na wo suru emwe maye.
1: Jesus.
0: Na mayentia dance di enka.
1: Yes,
0: send ye ye wura bosumi a ye to di din say abundance of rain.
1: Yes.
0: Simple so fo ni shira ni bi tomoso.
1: Amen.
0: En tomoso.
1: Amen.
0: Na everade mamu ni adanse ye wo Yesu de namo. Amen.
1: Amen. Amen. Acho aka last two callers nti. Number here 0551-599-33 0551-599-33 0551-444-933 0551-444-933 Papa, abra ye train announcement to be wawa.
0: Papa, nyame ya doma Wednesday ya ye jinam gidi gidi gidi. Yeah, this man Timo, say your salvation is coming. Yeah, younger see Papa Reverend Francis Jabin. Now the head then he said July revival. You chinamu gidi gidi gidi. Saint Paul.
1: Yeah,
0: me say bra. Do you like where the yeah the trample bagano? Yeah, younger see your Papa Reverend Father Nana Kosi Kesi Onwanga Sani Nyonko Brabo. Yeah, Reverend Samuel Entry, our Revival Baptist Church, in the USA. O Sane Abba, Abba Simpos. Now, the team near the sound of abundance. The sound of abundance. Now, as enche, and you may be busu, a bunkama fire so, and Timumi in Iambra, never a day, obey in Yame, ever ye jume dear mo, Yami, on Shrayin, Amen.
1: Amen.
0: Now,
1: okay,
0: to us. Now, you cheer.
12: Saint Paul so for nyina sorem penny for Reverend Canon Parkosi, Reverend Canon Charles Osepoku, Reverend Father Nana Kosi Kese, and the Reverend Jabin. And he has sorem penny for nyina, Mr. Money.
1: Reverend Pam